0: FM National News, brought to you by Manly Harbour Village, where Brisbane meets the bay.
1: Hello, I'm Kim Cartwright. It was 20 years ago today that a small Tasmanian town became the focus of the world. Brant Webb and Todd Russell walked free from the gold mine at Beaconsfield after being trapped underground for a fortnight. Air News' Steve Barker reported on the complex rescue mission from start to finish.
2: We've been so focused for the last 2 weeks, the media, the community, the mine workers, on what has been an unbelievably difficult operation. At 925 metres below ground, two rock falls on Anzac Day evening pinned and trapped three of them. 14 got away. Some of them were actually at a lower level of about 1,070 metres below ground. They managed to come up, but there were three tags on the board still there. Sadly, Larry Knight died. His body was found on the Thursday. That was a bit of a breakthrough in this operation because until then, we didn't know where they were or what had gone on. And then on the Sunday, it was discovered that the two guys, Brant and Todd, were very much alive. And I'm looking now at the elevator shaft that they were brought up in, the cage where they could stand. They stood, they walked out proud with their white hats and lights on in clean, fresh miners' gear. They were showered. They walked into the arms of family and friends. There were a good couple of hundred workmates here and their families. Every single one of them shook their hand, patted them on the back or kissed them. But the telling thing now is, as we were talking about before, that miners' board has no tags on it. There is absolutely no one underground at Beaconsfield.
1: One Nation candidate David Farley is confident he can create history and win the seat of Farrer in today's by-election. The vote was triggered after Susan Lee quit politics following her dumping as Liberal leader in February. It's now become a contest between Mr. Farley and independent candidate Michelle Millthorpe. Farley believes there's mood for change in the federal electorate.
3: Winter's arriving, but I can tell you what, the burning desire of change within the constituents is there. And I'm pretty sure comfortable saying that that will be exposed of where the constituency of Farrer wants.
1: Briefly, two so-called ISIS brides will reappear in a Melbourne court on Monday seeking bail despite being charged with crimes against humanity and slavery. 53-year-old Kalsar Abbas and her 31-year-old daughter Zainab Ahmed will spend the weekend in custody. US Secretary of State Marco Rubio says Washington is expecting to hear back from Iran on its peace deal today. Iran has been mulling over a 14-point memorandum to end the fighting, even as tensions flare up in the Strait of Hormuz. Alastair D'Souza has more.
4: The US proposal is aimed at putting an immediate end to the fighting and opening up the Strait of Hormuz. A 30-day period of talks would then take place to address tough questions on Iran's nuclear program. Meanwhile, the fighting continued Thursday, marking the most intense military confrontation in weeks, U.S. President Trump insisting the ceasefire is very much in place. Alastair D'Souza, Washington, D.C.
1: Griffith University researchers have launched their annual program designed to reduce dementia risk, with recent success reported by people in managing their memory in daily life. Professor Karen Pike says the course focuses on several tactics to help attendees retain information.
5: The evidence also shows that, you know, rather than just repeating something over and over again at the same kind of interval, the same pace, that it's actually better if you slowly increase how long it is between you repeating the information. That seems to help things stick in your brain a lot better.
1: This is Air News.
0: 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They have you covered on-road and off-road.
1: Round 10 of the NRL continued last night with two games and the results. Here's Terry Daniel.
6: Mitchell Moses and the Parramatta Eels have spoiled Jason Tumalolo's record-breaking 295th game for the Cowboys with a stunning come-from-behind 33-30 Golden Point victory. Moses slotted the field goal despite a reckless charge down attempt from Scott Drinkwater, and in a confusing scene, Parramatta was awarded a penalty after the play, allowing Ronald Volkman to slot another goal from right in front, hence the 33-30 victory. Moses told Channel 9 he was so proud of his team.
7: I'm just so proud of the boys with our fight. We've been fighting all year and we haven't had the results go our way, and then we haven't really put in 80-minute performance yet, and we didn't do that tonight. We're still leaking way too many points, but some players just come up with big plays in big moments, and that's what we needed tonight, and we just need to win.
6: In the earlier game, the Sydney Roosters defeated the Gold Coast Titans 28-12. Terry Daniel, Airsport.
1: The Chiefs have taken a 10-point win over the Reds in Super Rugby in Christchurch. The Crusaders landed on top of the Blues 36-20. In AFL, the Western Bulldogs held on to beat Port Adelaide by 2 points after leading all night by as much as 20. Final score 10-14-74 to 10-10. 12.72. And Brisbane Lions with a win over Carlton 14.16.100 to 13.11.89. Australian Independent Radio News.
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14: We're heading to a possible top of 25 degrees today, and currently on the Bayside we're sitting on 21 degrees. Mostly sunny today with a little bit of a light breeze. It's lovely. Living in a postcard almost. We're getting down to 13 degrees tonight and tomorrow, also mostly sunny with a possible top of 26 degrees. And now you are up to date with your news, sport and local weather on Bay FM 100.3 with G'day It's Saturday with me, Tony T. And our special guest this hour is Luke Boone. Good morning.
15: Good morning. Thanks for having me.
14: Oh, I am so excited to have this chat with you this hour because, one, you haven't been on Bay FM for 20 years. Is that correct?
15: That's correct. It was 2006. I was last here.
14: Right. When you were, four?
15: 15.
14: Okay, great.
15: We'll go with
14: excellent.
15: Four.
14: Excellent. Sure. And now, look, I don't want to give too much away, but in the sport that you do, I feel like it's not bragging if it's just a fact, but how many world titles and world championships do you actually have in that sport?
15: To date, I have 75 world championship titles, which is the most of any athlete in the sport.
14: You, yes, that is as coming from an award-winning procrastinator who loves to do nothing. I am so excited to talk to you about so much. This sport it's happening. It's very much happening. But, we're going to talk about the sport, how people can get involved, how you got involved with it.
15: Yeah.
14: And how cheap it is to do this sport.
15: Yes, that's the strongest selling point.
14: It really is.
15: Yeah, it's so inexpensive and so portable.
14: Mm.
15: And very accessible.
14: Incredibly accessible.
15: Yes.
14: And we are not saying what sport it is on purpose because you're going to have to just continue to tune into Bay FM. So on the way, we've got Oh The Larceny, Hoodoo Gurus, Marsha Hines, and this is Van Halen with a bit of a hint. This is Jump on Bay FM.

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1: Oh, we're jumping in on Bay FM 100.3 with our special guest, Luke Boone. Hello, Luke.
2: Hello, thank you so much for having me.
1: Okay, now we teased all your accomplishments and what sport you're involved with, but...
2: Yes.
1: Okay, you have 75 world titles and are the most decorated person in the sport of jump rope.
2: Of jump rope.
1: Yes.
2: Yes.
1: Talk about an affordable sport.
2: Yeah, that's it.
1: Yes. Now, okay, apart from the fact of how on earth did you accomplish 75 world titles? Because that sentence I've never even heard before. But we first heard about you on this program through Maverick, who was on the show a while ago talking about his accomplishments.
2: Yeah.
1: And he talked about how you've basically mentored him. Do you want to talk about the sport and how you help people get into it?
2: Yeah, sure. I mean, I... started when I was 11 years old.
1: Right.
2: And I first got involved through like jump rope for hard at school.
1: Okay.
2: I think a lot of people can relate to that. Mm-hmm. Most people around my age have sort of done that. It sort of fell out of the school system for a little bit, but it's sort of coming back in really strong, which is amazing. But from there, I got hooked straight away, absolutely loved it. And then a competition team came to my school and they did a performance, and I saw all the backflips and all that really cool stuff, and I was just like jaw on the ground, goosebumps. Mm. I looked up at mum and said, this is what I want to do for the rest of my life. And
1: you talk about following through.
2: Yeah, yeah, yeah. 24 years later. So that was back in 2002. And wow. I mean, now I play a big, strong mentoring role in the sport. And I think I first met Maverick when he must have been 5 or 6. I know. I feel like his dad sometimes, because he's exactly half my age. He's 17 and I'm currently 34, going on 35. So the fact that we're jumping together and I'm still able to keep up with him gives me a bit of confidence. But he's incredible. He's absolutely amazing. And he's just such a quick learner, and he puts in the work outside of training, which I think is so important as well, when no one's watching. Mm-hmm. He's doing all the right things. So at his age to already be a 3-time world champion is absolutely incredible.
1: It is incredible.
2: Yeah.
1: Like, it's hard to fathom as a chronically lazy human being. Having 3 world titles is like, wow. Having 75... Excuse you?
2: It's been a journey. And you know what? My world's journey started back in 2004. Mm. So back then I was in a junior division and I was junior world champion. This is 2 years after I started skipping.
1: Yeah.
2: And then 2 years after that, it was 2006. I was in Canada and I was going in the youngest person in the open age at 15. And I wasn't expecting to walk away with a win, but I knew that my scores approaching that competition were at world level, and I ended up breaking a few world records that competition and walking away as the youngest ever male world champion, which is 20 years as well. And that was the last time I was in studio here at Bay FM.
1: What?
2: Yeah, yeah. So full circle moments right now.
1: What the hell? Like, yeah. That is so impressive. And as you said, it's taken you all around the world.
2: Yes.
1: To the point where, where are you next week?
2: So next week I'm jetting off to Shanghai.
1: Of course, naturally. Yes. And what's that for?
2: So me and the team are heading off for a double dutch competition. It's called DDC,
1: okay.
2: Which stands for Double Dutch Contest. And it's very much so a dance, break dancing, gymnastic style fusion sort of double dutch event. So you see a lot of different styles on showcase. A lot of different countries are a part of it. Our team currently are back-to-back champions at this particular competition, so we're going back to try and win it for the third time. And it's a lot of fun. We have a lot of fun with this event. It's a little less nerve-wracking because it's not judged on difficulty or things like that. It's a little bit more subjective.
1: An artistic sort of
2: thing. Yeah, yeah, very much so. But the choreography is so much fun. It's a really fun event.
1: Okay, well, and I feel like you almost brushed over there the backflipping into double Dutch and doing the break dancing. And I, if you haven't been to Luke Boone, B-O-O-N, Instagram page, please do so, because you will see stuff that I've never seen before. Like, I've just backflipping into double Dutch ropes.
2: Yep.
1: How do you actually learn how to do that? Because it feels painful.
2: Yeah, and it can be painful if things don't go to plan, right? So, look, I think obviously it's always, I'm going to advise people, don't try it at home unless you have a very strong gymnastics background.
1: And I think, a crash mat.
2: And a crash mat and all the other safety equipment you need, a helmet. But, no, it's very important to be able to do the skills before you add any sort of rope to it. I think with a single rope, so where you've got your own skipping rope, we would usually, it's a bit of a gradual process. Once you learn how to flip, you would then just do it with the handles, just get used to that feeling. Then you would gradually add the rope to it, but make sure you start with a longer rope so that it doesn't clip your feet or any part of your body on the way around. And then once you're more comfortable with that, then you can sort of add the rotations to it as well. In double Dutch, I mean, there's so much trust involved, right? Because you're not in control of who's turning the rope. So you're just trusting that the timing's going to be right. But when you're training with these people, you know, 24/7 for years on end, you sort of start to get a natural rhythm between all of you. And I guess there's just going to have to come a point where you just, you know, just bite the bullet and do it. And then when it works out, it works out. Sometimes it doesn't. But I think we're pretty good at making calls and quick last-minute decisions to sort of help save things, and really good at communicating and talking to each other so we're all on the same page.
1: Talk about split-second decisions working on the fly.
2: Yep.
1: Like, wow. Okay, well, when we come back, I want to talk to you about how you're now involved in going into the school programs and sort of feeding back into the loop that inspired you to join it.
2: Yes.
1: I want to talk about Olympics.
2: Yeah.
1: Because that's going to be a thing.
2: Fingers crossed.
1: Fingers crossed.
2: Yes.
1: But you also gave us, what a gift, because you said Midnight Sun, please play Midnight Sun by Zara Larsson. And I went, great track, of course, why wouldn't I?
2: Yeah.
1: And then I found the acoustic version. I did not realise the talent behind this human.
2: Oh, so talented.
1: And so if you can, give the gift of music today. My word, I am so behind this. So this is the acoustic version, Luke Boone's choice of Midnight Sun on Bay FM 100.3.

0: Hoodoo Gurus like WOW Wipeout on Bay FM 100.3. Now we have special guest and sports elite. Let's say that. You are. How many people have 75 world titles? I mean, really? I mean, really? Like, you know, Ian Thorpe didn't get there.
1: we'll roll with it.
0: Okay, great. Now, I want to talk to you about the Olympics because, yes, skipping is not actually part of the Olympics at this point. But as we saw with the incredibly successful breakdancing in Paris, they do bring in different sports all the time.
1: Right.
0: And I've heard of several example. Is it an example sport, I think?
1: Yeah, like a demonstration sort
0: Thank
1: of sport.
0: You said,
1: yeah.
0: Demonstration sport. Yep. There's been several things floated around for Brisbane, including netball.
1: Yep.
0: Tell me about, basically, are there Olympic plans in your future? Are you training for Olympics? I don't know the age limit of skipping.
1: Yeah.
0: How's your knees?
1: Knees are great.
0: Okay.
1: Yeah, I'm very fortunate in that sense. But yeah, Olympics. So back in 2018, I was invited to go to Thailand for a sport accord conference. Mm. And the goal of that conference was for IGRU to sort of develop some relationship with the IOC, the International Olympic Committee.
0: Yeah.
1: And so they had a lot of meetings that were going on throughout this whole week. And basically by the end of that week, if you look at like the, there's an Olympic pyramid, we were sort of like right on the bottom level of that. So we were sort of acknowledged as a sport.
0: Great.
1: By GAISF, the Global Association of International Sports Federation.
0: Okay.
1: I got that right.
0: I'm so glad you did. Because I would have totally realized if you hadn't.
1: Fact checked.
0: Correct.
1: Yeah.
0: Yes. Totally.
1: And so that was sort of the start of the Olympic journey for us as a sport. And from there, there's basically a big long list of things you've got to tick and flick, and you've got to have so many countries where your sport is acknowledged as a sport.
0: Okay, great.
1: By the government. Mm-hmm. And so that's been something that they've been chipping away at over the last, let's say, 5, 6, 7 years, whatever it is, 6, 7. Can I say that still?
0: Yes. Yes. 6, 7, 8, 9.
1: Yeah.
0: Yeah.
1: And, yeah, so they've been doing all the right things and they've developed a really close relationship with the IOC. I know they've been still working really closely with them. Mm-hmm. And it looks quite promising that Brisbane is on the cards. I know there's still a few more things that they need to do. But
0: yes,
1: the great thing is that the IOC have acknowledged that skipping actually solves a real world problem.
0: Mm.
1: And I think what happens with a lot of venues around the world after the Olympics is finished is that these venues go abandoned.
0: Yes.
1: Whereas skipping, you don't need a specialized facility for it. You don't need all of this crazy equipment. Mm-hmm. It's a rope and a bit of court space, right?
0: Yeah.
1: And so, and as I said at the start, it's so accessible. Like, it really solves that problem as well. Like, anyone can do it. Doesn't matter where you are in the world.
0: Exactly.
1: You can do skipping.
0: Yeah.
1: So that's the value that they see in it.
0: Mm.
1: And so, yeah, I mean, I'm not too much involved in sort of that next phase of things to get it to Brisbane, but yeah, I know there are a team of people working around the clock to make it happen. So I have trust in these guys, and I think if it happens, I think we can do really well.
0: And is there, what age do you age out of skipping?
1: Okay, this is an interesting question because, I mean,
0: there's so many disciplines, I suppose.
1: Right.
0: Yeah.
1: And typically in sports, I mean, Simone Biles proved us all wrong. I think I've proved a lot of people wrong in my sport. But usually you see people peak early 20s or things like that.
0: Is it like gymnastics sort of ages?
1: I would say so.
0: Yeah, okay, great.
1: But I think now there's a lot more sports science out there. There's a lot more information on recovery and how to look after your body and how to train differently, that if you really plug into that, you can extend your sporting career a lot further. And I mean, I have no like sights on slowing down at all.
0: I've
1: been very fortunate in the sense I don't have any injuries.
0: Great.
1: And I think that's another really important thing. If you learn how to jump correctly from the get-go and do everything with a good technique, you can actually prevent long-term injuries. And I've had no knee injuries, no back injuries, nothing. So I still feel 15. I feel like I can keep going, and I just want to see how far I can really push myself.
0: I love that. You know, I half broke my back folding laundry. So, you know.
1: That'll do it.
0: Yeah. It's a dangerous trap. Don't grow up. But I, just because I've never really seen an actual competition, do they have big competitions in Brisbane?
1: They do. I mean, we've got a state championship coming up.
0: Ooh.
1: Which is in Cornubia.
0: Okay.
1: I'll have to send you the details.
0: Please.
1: Yeah. So that's a Queensland competition, but there'll definitely be quite a few hundred athletes that'll turn out for it. And then last year we had our nationals in Brisbane,
0: okay,
1: which were at the Nissan Arena
0: in
1: Mount Gravatt. Mm-hmm. And so that's our big one in Australia.
0: Okay.
1: And it's sort of, we have a bit of a rotation that goes on our national championships sort of, this year it's in Darwin. As cool. I said, last year it was Brisbane, mm-hmm. so a few more years it'll be back in Brisbane again. But I feel, yeah, I mean, as I said before, there's 17 different events
0: yes.
1: that we prepare for. So the preparation is just unbelievable. Obviously, there's the speed side of our sport, which is measured over time. So you've got your 30-second speed, your three-minute speed, all your team relays. You've got your untimed events like triple unders. Which I guess over the years is something I've done really well at. I've been a 8-time world champion in the triple under event. So basically, for those who don't know what a triple under is, you've got one jump and you've got to spin the rope 3 times under the one jump. And
0: that's insane!
1: So the thing about this one, though, it's very interesting and very different to other sports. It's not like you have an end to it. You have to keep going until you literally cannot do any more. So yeah. Until you're that exhausted, you just drop to the floor and that's sort of it. But in saying that, when you've got a rope traveling around your body at hundreds of kilometres an hour, the room for error is very high, right? So, like, if it clips your foot, you can be the best in the world at it, but I've also seen some of the best in the world bomb out at one triple under.
0: Yeah.
1: When they're capable of doing hundreds. Mm. So it's a pretty cool event. And then, yeah.
0: Wow. Okay, we're going to play a couple more songs and then I need to find out, as we wrap up this hour, the actual discipline involved.
1: Okay.
0: Because I'm exhausted just hearing about this.
1: Yeah,
0: my
1: yep.
0: word. Okay, you're on Bay FM 100.3. 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

0: That's Superman by Alison McCallum on Bay FM 100.3. Now, we've got Luke Boone in the studio, and before you head off, I do want to ask about the actual discipline and the almost the workout routine, because you are the amount of skipping and physical wear and tear, the strength that you need to just do a couple of hundred triple unders is insane.
1: Yeah.
0: I imagine.
1: Yeah.
0: So how much work actually goes into being a competitive jump roper?
1: Yeah, well, I mean, as you know, especially with all the gymnastics components to it, it's a full body workout. So, I mean, a lot of the speed disciplines require a lot of core strength to stabilize the body, especially when you're holding lower body positions. Well, then obviously the...
0: Like the speed skipping?
1: The speed skipping.
0: When you're almost in a crouch?
1: Yes. Yeah. So, I mean, the shorter the rope, the quicker it's going to go. So if we can get our bodies down into lower positions, then we can obviously go a lot faster. So using that core strength, the upper body strength for all the gym skills and power skills that we do, obviously you need leg strength for everything we're doing. Like,
0: yes,
1: we're always on our... feet sometimes, actually, not all the time.
0: I've seen people jump rope in a handstand position.
1: Yes, yeah. So we do all of that stuff as well. So, yeah, there's a lot of training required. I mean, we're probably looking at 20 to 25 hours a week at the moment.
0: Wow. Okay.
1: And I mean, we train for 17 different disciplines.
0: Yes.
1: Which is so hard to timetable when you really think about it. Like, we've got our speed events, our individual events, we've got our double dutch freestyle events. It probably sounds like I'm speaking another language right now.
0: I can guarantee somebody out there's going, yep. And then you've got the artistic events.
1: Yes, the artistic events.
0: Which is another layer of training and discipline as well.
1: That's it, yep. And then choreographing that and writing everything to music and following sets of rules and I guess just repetition as well, just to make sure that on the day everything's going to go to plan. And I think one of the secrets to my success, I think, has been one, just being really, really prepared. I think that straight away also eliminates a lot of that performance anxiety on the day.
0: And yes.
1: Everyone feels those nerves, right? But I think the more prepared you are, the better you're going to feel on the day. And number two is, I think, passion. It all has to, there has to be passion, right?
0: Yes.
1: And I think if you've got a strong passion for what it is you're doing, it's never a drag to turn up to training. You never have to force yourself to go. You actually want to be there. And number three, I think something I've always done is set those non-negotiables. You know, if something doesn't go to plan at a training session, like, get up and do it again. Like, don't stop. Like, keep working on it. Keep revising. If, you know, there is a day where I've had a really long working day, or I'm working in the schools, which when I'm not training, I'm also skipping in schools every day. So I'm skipping
0: inspiring
1: all day
0: long. The next generation.
1: Yeah, yes. Yeah, exactly the same way that I found it. So I think sometimes you get to the end of the day and you're like, oh my God, like, yes, I love what I do, but, you know, I would love to just go home and lay on the couch right now. And I think when, once again, setting those non-negotiables, like, you know, you've got to turn up, you've got to show up, you've got to work for what you want. I think just being able to work like that over the years has really helped me, you know, achieve the things that I have.
0: Yeah. It doesn't stop.
1: No, it doesn't.
0: Yeah. It's, as much as I'd love to have a sleep in on a Saturday.
1: Yeah.
0: I have my dream job to get to. So sorry, got to go. You know what I mean?
1: That's it. Yeah. Yep. We've all got our dreams. Yep.
0: Yeah. Yeah. And if you do what you love, you don't work a day in your life.
1: No, it is really true.
0: Yeah.
1: Yeah.
0: Absolutely.
1: Yeah.
0: Luke, where can people find you on the social medias? Where can they follow you? How can they support you?
1: Yeah, so on social media, I am Luke Boone _. Mm-hmm. You can find me on Instagram. And, yeah, I'm always uploading content of me skipping around the world, here, there and everywhere.
0: Literally.
1: And, yes. And also, if you are listening and you want to get your school involved,
0: please,
1: you can reach out to Jump Force International, or you just go to Jump Force, I for India, N for November, T for Tango.com, jumpforceint.com, and I can get back to you, put in a website inquiry, and I'd love to come out to your school and help hopefully inspire your kids.
0: Excellent. And I would love an update when you get back from China,
1: yes,
0: Shanghai
1: yeah.
0: For the double Dutch DDC?
1: DDC, yes.
0: See, I'm learning.
1: Yeah, you've got learning. A good memory.
0: I'm getting it. Slowly but surely. Yeah, would love an update when you get back.
1: Absolutely.
0: Please don't be afraid to drop into this program at any point because 75 world titles to your name. Yes, absolutely. You've got a chair in this room anytime you want.
1: Oh, thank you so much. It's been a lot of fun.
0: Oh, I'm happy, so thrilled to have you a part of the show. So please go follow Luke Boone, B-O-O-N, on the socials everywhere. Go and support. And, yeah, Cornubia. That sounds like the one to get to.
1: Yeah.
0: The state championships.
1: Yep, yep. That's middle of June weekend.
0: Great.
1: Yes.
0: Great. Yep. Excellent. Well, we've got the six-pack coming up very soon, plus Alien Ant Farm, just for you on Bay FM 100.3.
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0: Oh, you're on Bay FM 100.3. That is Alien Ant Farm with Smooth Criminal on G'day It's Saturday. Now, I normally have a co-host for this program, but every now and then, I just really enjoy it being me and you and the music. Just every now and then, like, I love all of my co-hosts equally, and they're all lovely. But every now and then, I just like to remind myself that I can sit in a room and just jam out to some great tunes with you. So, coming from Smooth Criminal, Alien Ant Farm, great cover. And I always like to give a bit of a hint for the six-pack theme. And today, yes, we are doing cover to cover in the six-pack. So we're going to churn out six bangers in a row. Some big rock, some big sounds, some big guitars. With artists covering AC/DC, Olivia Newton-John, The Who, Elvis, Sam Smith. We're going to get the artists performing these covers. ZZ Top, Tina Turner, Steel Rage. The list goes on. 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And we're going to kick it off with one of the greatest songs that reminds us that we are all just trying to get through this crazy thing called life. 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
1: Dearly beloved, we are gathered here today to get through this thing called life. 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

0: And that's today's six-pack on Bay FM 100.3. Oh, I have just danced around the studio so much. I have a sweat. There is a smell going on. Thank heavens I am alone in this room. So, what did we just rock out to? That was John Farnham covering AC/DC with, of course, It's a Long Way to the Top if you want to rock and roll. Then we had Tina Turner covering The Who with The Acid Queen, Steel Rage covering Olivia Newton-John with Twist of Fate, ZZ Top, of course, covering Elvis with Viva Las Vegas, and that was Kayla King covering Sam Smith with Unholy, and of course, Incubus kicked us off with their version of Prince's iconic track, Let's Go Crazy. And crazy we went. Now, still on the way, we do have Ripley Alexander, Vixens of Fall, Zappa Costa and Taxi Ride. But if you are looking for a Mother's Day present and you don't have anything lined up yet, well, if you are hoping to get a ticket to the Play It Forward events tonight at the Donald Simpson Centre here in Cleveland, well, I'm so sorry, but the entire thing is sold out. So, if you are looking for a fantastic theatre experience, may I recommend our friends at Villanova Players are doing Dollhouse, the famous play, and that is finishing up tomorrow. So, if you are around the Seven Hills area and are looking for something to go to take your mum to, that might be a great idea. Head to villanovaplayers.com for more information on the play and all of that stuff. But yeah, go and see some great theatre. What a gift you can give someone. But plenty of great more show because I've still got 26 minutes. So let's just dive back into it because there's more music to play. 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Lucky you.
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And we have played some funky music this morning to wake you up on Bay FM 100.3. That was Wild Cherry. And we had local legend Ripley Alexander before that with Vertigo. I want to thank everybody who has been on this program this morning. The world champion, Luke Boone, Stacey Thorpe, the CEO of MND Queensland, and of course, our very own Jacko and Sandra. Thank you so much for being on the program today. And thank you for listening. We always, always appreciate it. I certainly do, and I know other announcers do as well. So thank you so very much for tuning in. Now, tomorrow night on Sobey, oh, actually, while we're talking about Sobey, Sobey is up for a couple of awards. If you would like to vote for Sobey to win Best Non-Commercial Program in Australia at the Australian Audio Awards, there is a link on our Facebook page. Please feel free to go and vote for that program, because it would be amazing if a program from this station won that award. Sobey is also up for Event of the Year, and I'm up for Volunteer of the Year at the Queen's Ball Awards. So if you want to vote for that, you've got to go to the Queen's Ball website and vote online. It's all free. Don't worry about that. It's completely free. But while we are talking about Sobey tomorrow night, we've got the Vixens of Fall in studio to talk about their new concept album coming very shortly. So to take us into Country Harvest with the wonderful Mandy, we've got the Brothers Osborne, but of course, we've got Vixens of Fall. So I'm going to leave you with the wise words and the good news that Lego has changed its age restrictions. It's now 4 to 100 to specifically include David Attenborough. Strange but true. You're on Bay FM 100.3. I'll see you tomorrow night.

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1: Hello, I'm Kim Cartwright. One Nation could be poised to snatch another federal seat in the by-election of Farrah, which is taking place today. Federal politics editor Michael Packie takes a look.
2: David Farley is odds-on favourite to win the regional New South Wales seat of Farrah for One Nation and represent the vast electorate in Canberra. The seat had been held by Susan Lee for a quarter of a century before she quit politics after being dumped as Liberal leader in February. Polling shows the Libs will struggle to hold on, with Mr Farley and independent Michelle Millthorpe the front runners out of 12 candidates. If One Nation is able to snatch Farrah, it'll give the minor party two seats in the lower house of federal parliament and follows its solid showing in the South Australian election. Michael Packie, Albury.
1: The federal government claims the budget position has improved on previous forecasts. Labor has found an additional $64 billion in savings ahead of the financial blueprint being delivered on Tuesday. The extra funds have come through cuts to some government programs and by redirecting uncommitted grant money. Finance Minister Katie Gallagher says it will help pay down the national debt.
3: These savings will be used to offset investments in those essential services, national security, economic resilience, and some of the unavoidable pressures that we've had to deal with in this budget. It will improve the budget position overall to ensure that we are saving more than we are spending.
1: Three Australian women linked to the Islamic State have been charged with crimes against humanity and slavery following their return from Syria. One of the women, 29-year-old Mariam Safar, was denied bail in Sydney yesterday despite her lawyer's claims that she was coerced. The Prime Minister says he has zero sympathy for any Australians who've joined the terrorist organisation. Police say they've made a significant dent in the number of paedophiles operating in New South Wales as a dedicated strike force wraps up investigations after 2.5 years. 62 residents were identified in 2023 as part of a network of alleged offenders creating, accessing and sharing child abuse material. Detective Acting Superintendent Adam Powderley says detectives have now arrested every suspect and laid almost 400 charges.
4: While Strikeforce Glandor may have concluded yesterday, our efforts to target these offenders have not. We will continue to target offenders that hide behind their keyboards, their usernames and handles, and we'll bring them out of every darkened corner across this state into the light.
1: And the world's most famous wildlife campaigner is celebrating a milestone. Brian Wilson explains.
5: He's the TV presenter who spends more time behind the camera. The media star that's happiest when he's the support act for the world's 30 million types of wildlife. Since 1952, Sir David Attenborough has revealed the wonders of nature, sharing the mysteries of the blue planet.
6: It rears its head and emits the mighty mating call.
5: This weekend, the legendary advocate of everything on Earth celebrates his 100th birthday, recognised as the true voice of all creatures, great and small.
1: This is Air News.
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1: Round 9 of the AFL continued with 2 games last night. Here's Terry Daniel with the results.
7: The Western Bulldogs have withstood a late Port Adelaide charge to dramatically snap a 4-game losing streak. The Dogs' Harvey Gallagher kicked the go-ahead point with 30 seconds left to seal the deal. Final score 10-14-74 to 10-12-72 at the Adelaide Oval. The Dogs skipper Marcus Bontempelli telling Fox Footy that Port Adelaide were great opponents.
8: They kept coming. We sort of kept trying to work our way through our own issues, especially second half. I thought we were just average ball in hand. We could have made more of our opportunities in that third quarter. And that's what happens. You just put yourself under pressure. And it did feel like we were just going to have to find a way and, you know, a point just to get in front at the right time.
7: In the other game, the Brisbane Lions, 14-16-100, beat Carlton, 13-11-89.
1: In NRL, an extra time win for Parramatta Eels over North Queensland Cowboys, 33-30, and a 28-12 win for the Sydney Roosters over the Gold Coast Titans. The Raiders will be bolstered by the return of Ethan Strange and Hudson Young for tomorrow's clash with the Panthers. Hooker Tom Starling says they're giving themselves every chance of taking down the ladder leaders.
9: Yeah, it's going to be a good battle down here on Sunday, Arvo. And we've been doing our research on them all week and making sure we can put ourselves in the best best position to win this weekend. And
1: in Super Netball, a 20-point win for the Adelaide Thunderbirds over West Coast Fever, 65-45. 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
11: Taking a quick look at the latest forecast across Brisbane's Bayside and surrounds, we're expecting a sunny day with a top of 22. Humidity sits at 59%. Conditions stay clear through the afternoon. As we move into tonight, skies will be clear, setting the stage for a mild evening. Looking ahead to tomorrow, brace for patchy rain nearby and temperatures peaking at 23. Right now, in Alexandra Hills, it's 23. That's your Bayside forecast, thanks to Totally Workwear, locally owned and operated. 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
12: Welcome to Country Harvest. I am Mandy and I am very happy that you have joined me this afternoon. I've got a great show lined up coming your way. I say that every week, but you know what? Maybe this week I mean it a little bit more. Nah, it's always a great show. You know why? Because country music is great and we've got some new music coming your way. New music that came out this week. We've got new song from Kenny Chesney, which I'm here for, long-time Kenny fan. We've also got the new song Casey Barnes has teamed up with Pete Murray, two legendary Australians. Great voices, great song. Can't wait to play that one for you. Plus, this week was a very big week in the country music scene. The Strumming Bird Festival, which kicked off last year, who had the headliners Jelly Roll and Shaboozy. Now, they have upped the game. Their lineup was announced this week. Headlining will be Post Malone and Bailey Zimmerman. Cooper Allen's heading for it. Brad Cox is going to be playing at it. Cam's coming. Stella Lefty. So many great artists. And we're going to celebrate a lot of those artists today. So stick around. We've got a great show. But to kick us all off, this is Robbie Mortimer. And this is Might Be the Night. Too soon.

That was Morgan Wallen with his track, I Got Better. We also heard from Tim McGraw, Just to See You Smile. Beautiful song. And that's not the last we're going to hear of Morgan Wallen today. We're going to hear him again right now. He has teamed up with Ella Langley from her new album, Dandelion. This came out last week, I believe. Great song. This is I Can't Love You Anymore, right here on Country Harvest on Bay FM.

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That is Mr. Toby Keith. How do you like me now? We still love you, Toby. We also heard from Zach Bryan. Burn, burn, burn. Coming up now, though, we've got some brand new music hot off the presses. It came out yesterday. It is from Kenny Chesney, and the song is called Carry On, and it marks his first new music release in over 2 years. So he had a little bit of a hiatus in that 2 years' time, but he certainly didn't sit around on his beach chair drinking his margarita. He had a headlining a bunch of shows at the Las Vegas Fear. He published 2 New York Times bestsellers and being inducted into the Country Music Hall of Fame. So, you know, just a relaxed 2 years for Mr. Chesney. But right now, let's enjoy his new song, This Is Carry On.

Love that song. That came out last week. That is new music from Wailing White. That is Dead Man Walking. And I've been listening to that a lot this week. Such a great energy. We also heard from Kenny Chesney with his new song, Carry On. Coming up now is the track I was talking about. So it came out yesterday, and Casey Barnes has teamed up with Pete Murray. It's a great song. Keen to know what you think. This is Time to Burn. Right here on Country Harvest on Bay FM.

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And before that, we heard from one of the acts that's heading to Strumming Bird. It is Brad Cox. We had a double play, No, Now She Ain't, and Give Me Tonight, and also somebody else featuring in that festival. We heard from Cam and Diane. I will have all the details that you're going to need to get hyped up and ready and just fired up for Strumming Bird. I know I'm fired up. But coming up now, before we get all, you know, too fired up and want to need to have a nap, this is Reba McEntire. This is How Was I to Know? Right here on Country Harvest on Bay FM 100.3.

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1: Hello, I'm Kim Cartwright. The Deputy Prime Minister has denied claims the government is assisting so-called ISIS brides who returned to Australia. Three of the women who returned from a Syrian refugee camp have since been charged with crimes against humanity and terrorism offences. However, claims have emerged one of the women who returned to Melbourne and was not arrested may be eligible for government financial assistance. Speaking on Today, Richard Marles says none of the women are being helped.
2: I mean, you're speculating about it. I'm making it really clear that they've not received any taxpayer support.
3: Will
2: and they've not been repatriated. Well, they've not received any assistance from the government in terms of being repatriated back to Australia.
1: People in the Sutherland Shire are being asked to check the New South Wales Health website after another confirmed case of measles. The patient recently returned from Southeast Asia, where there's an active outbreak. Dr. Anthea Catalaris says anyone who's been in the area should check whether they've been exposed.
4: A full list of locations is available on the New South Wales Health website, but some of the key locations include the Southgate Shopping Centre, some locations in Kareela Village, and several other locations in Sutherland Shire.
1: A US federal trade court has struck down US President Donald Trump's global 10% tariff, declaring it illegal. Nick Harper with more from Washington.
5: The 10% across-the-board tariff was meant to be a placeholder, put in place after the Supreme Court struck down his reciprocal Liberation Day tariffs in February. But a group of small businesses who brought the case argued that the Trump administration was simply trying to sidestep the Supreme Court ruling. The White House may now appeal, but if they lose, it'll mean more refunds for businesses affected at a time when the Trump administration is already trying to pay back $166 billion in Liberation Day tariffs. I'm Nick Harper in Washington.
1: Officials in the Spanish-controlled Canary Islands are preparing for the arrival of a virus-stricken cruise ship. Europe correspondent Josh Bavis.
6: On board the MV Hondius are more than 140 people from 23 countries, including four Australians. The plan to get everyone home is evolving. The leaders of the Canary Islands initially protested the arrival of the ship, so now it won't be docking, but rather anchoring off the coast. Those on board will be tested and monitored for symptoms before being taken to the airport and flown to Europe, including to a special medical centre in Madrid. Other nations, like Australia, have been invited to organise air transport for their citizens to be taken back home. The Department of Foreign Affairs and Trade has sent staff here to assist, but hasn't explained how it's planning to help. Officials around the world are tracing the movements of dozens of people who disembarked the ship when it docked in St. Helena before the outbreak was reported. Josh Bavis in Tenerife.
1: And the American government has begun releasing what it says are never-before-seen files documenting reports of UFO sightings from US military bases around the world. The trove contains images, videos and declassified witness reports about sightings dating back to the 1940s. A note accompanying each clip declares the description provided is for informational purposes only. This is Air News.
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1: Round 10 of the NRL continued last night with two games and the results. Here's Terry Daniel.
7: Mitchell Moses and the Parramatta Eels have spoiled Jason Tumalolo's record-breaking 295th game for the Cowboys with a stunning come-from-behind 33-30 Golden Point victory. Moses slotted the field goal despite a reckless charge down attempt from Scott Drinkwater, and in a confusing scene, Parramatta was awarded a penalty after the play, allowing Ronald Volkman to slot another goal from right in front, hence the 33-30 victory. Moses told Channel 9 he was so proud of his team.
8: I'm just so proud of the boys with our fight. We've been fighting all year and we haven't had the results go our way, and then we haven't really put in 80-minute performance yet, and we didn't do that tonight. We're still leaking way too many points, but some players just come up with big plays in big moments, and that's what we needed tonight, and we just need to win.
7: In the earlier game, the Sydney Roosters defeated the Gold Coast Titans 28-12. Terry Daniel, Airsport.
1: The Chiefs have taken a 10-point win over the Reds in Super Rugby in Christchurch. The Crusaders landed on top of the Blues 36-20. In AFL, the Western Bulldogs held on to beat Port Adelaide by 2 points after leading all night by as much as 20. Final score 10-14-74 to 10-10. 12.72. And Brisbane Lions with a win over Carlton 14.16.100 to 13.11.89. 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
9: Checking the latest weather conditions for the Bayside and surrounding suburbs. Tonight's forecast is clear, with temperatures dropping to 13. Tomorrow, expect partly cloudy skies with patchy rain nearby, reaching up to a comfortable 23. Right now, in Ormiston, it's 23. That's the latest weather update, thanks to Totally Workwear, locally owned and operated. 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

That is Stella Lefty and her smash Boston. Now, if you know you're on the TikTok like all the kids are, apparently that song just is huge on there. I usually watch TikTok with the volume on mute because I just get a little bit overwhelmed. So I wouldn't know what songs are on there. But Stella Lefty, she's heading our way for Strumming Bird in October. Now, her father is actually the CEO and founder of Groupon. But she keeps that pretty quiet. She tries to be like this, you know, cool, loose, independent, and she's doing it on her own, which is great. Now, that song also, as a little bit of a fun fact, is actually the follow-up, well, her version of a follow-up, to the Noah Kahan smash hit single Stick Season. So that song was huge all over the world. And while, you know, it does sound a little bit like it, but it takes the themes, carries it on. She has given him writing credits, even though he didn't actually write anything on the song, just that it's the extension of his song. So that's pretty cool. Still to come this hour, we're going to hear new music from Mac and Shah. We're going to hear from Cooper Allen, Noah Wrinkler, Kenny Rogers. Speaking of Kenny Rogers, right now we're going to hear a great version taking us back to 2021 from Hayley Widders and Ernest, and a great version, their version of Islands in the Stream. 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

0: think about that.
1: No, you don't think about that. That is, think about that. And that is Gabriella Rose featuring and Cameron Whitcomb. Now, Cameron is heading our way. He may already be here. Oh, no, actually wouldn't be. He's got a show in Melbourne tonight and tomorrow night. Completely sold out. But he is in Brisbane, Tuesday the 2nd of May, Wednesday the 13th of May. Both shows sold out. His Melbourne shows sold out. Sydney shows after the Brisbane ones sold out. So he, well, I wouldn't call him a sellout, but if we're going to talk about his shows, I definitely would. Be a great show. And that was new music from him. So, yeah, if you're getting along to the gig, reach out to us on Instagram, Country Harvest Bay FM. I would love to hear all about the gig because I am not one of those people that contributed to it selling out. Coming up now, we've got two artists that are here for the Strumming Bird Festival in October. Cooper Allen and Noah Rinker. We'll do Cooper Allen first. This is To The Bar. 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

is Zac Brown Band, Whatever It Is. We also had an absolute classic banger of a country song. It was Kenny Rogers, The Gambler. We also heard from Eli Young Band, Always The Love Songs. Coming up now, we've got new music from Chase Wright. It's called I'll Let The Devil In. And after that, we're actually going to hear from Co Wetzel, who has a gig on tonight in Brisbane. And he will be playing the Fortitude Music Hall. We're just getting absolutely spoiled with gigs. But right now, this is Chase Wright. This is I Let the Devil In. 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

0: AFM National News, brought to you by Manly Harbour Village, where Brisbane meets the bay.
1: Hello there, I'm Sean Bindley. Tensions have escalated in the Middle East despite the standing ceasefire, with Iran accusing the US of targeting civilian areas and violating maritime agreements. The US maintains its latest strikes on three Iranian flagged tankers were retaliatory and necessary to enforce an active blockade in the Strait of Hormuz. US President Donald Trump says he expects a response to a potential peace deal from Iranian leaders as early as tonight. A US federal trade court, meanwhile, has struck down Trump's global 10% tariff, declaring it illegal. The White House imposed the rate in February after the Supreme Court ruled against the administration's Liberation Day tariffs. Nick Harper reports from Washington.
2: Another tariffs fight in which courts have weighed in to push back on the legality of Donald Trump's central economic and trade policies. The 10% across-the-board tariff was meant to be a placeholder put in place after the Supreme Court struck down his reciprocal Liberation Day tariffs in February. But a group of small businesses who brought the case argued that the Trump administration was simply trying to sidestep the Supreme Court ruling. The White House may now appeal, but if they lose, it'll mean more refunds for businesses affected at a time when the Trump administration is already trying to pay back $166 billion in Liberation Day tariffs. I'm Nick Harper in Washington.
1: Officials in the Spanish-controlled Canary Islands are preparing for the arrival of the virus-stricken cruise ship in the North Atlantic. Josh Bavis reports.
3: On board the MV Hondius are more than 140 people from 23 countries, including four Australians. The plan to get everyone home is evolving. The leaders of the Canary Islands initially protested the arrival of the ship, so now it won't be docking, but rather anchoring off the coast. Those on board will be tested and monitored for symptoms before being taken to the airport and flown to Europe, including to a special medical centre in Madrid. Other nations, like Australia, have been invited to organise air transport for their citizens to be taken back home. The Department of Foreign Affairs and Trade has sent staff here to assist, but hasn't explained how it's planning to help. Officials around the world are tracing the movements of dozens of people who disembarked the ship when it docked in St. Helena before the outbreak was reported.
1: And it was 20 years ago today that a small Tasmanian town became the focus of the world. Brant Webb and Todd Russell walked free from the gold mine at Beaconsfield after being trapped underground for a fortnight. NU's Steve Barker reported on the rescue mission from start to finish.
4: We've been so focused for the last 2 weeks, the media, the community, the mine workers, on what has been an unbelievably difficult operation. At 925 metres below ground, two rock falls on Anzac Day evening pinned and trapped three of them. 14 got away. Some of them were actually at a lower level of about 1,070 metres below ground. They managed to come up, but there were three tags on the board still there. Sadly, Larry Knight died. His body was found on the Thursday. That was a bit of a breakthrough in this operation because until then, we didn't know where they were or what had gone on. And then on the Sunday, it was discovered that the two guys, Brant and Todd, were very much alive. And I'm looking now at the elevator shaft that they were brought up in, the cage where they could stand. They stood, they walked out proud with their white hats and lights on in clean, fresh miners' gear. They were showered. They walked into the arms of family and friends. There were a good couple of hundred workmates here and their families. Every single one of them shook their hand, patted them on the back or kissed them.
1: This is
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1: Round 9 AFL action continues today. First up, North Melbourne, with a mountain to climb when they take on Sydney at Docklands. In the twilight game, Essendon are away to GWS. And two games this evening, the Saints and the Suns, and Collingwood and Geelong do battle at the MCG. Last night, a late point from Harvey Gallagher saved the evening for the Western Bulldogs, two-point victors over Port Adelaide. Coach Luke Beveridge drawing on a rock and roll classic to sum up the night.
5: I mean, after you drop four in a row, you're almost learning how to win again. Really pleased the boys hung in there. Yeah, it's an important night. I guess we've been saying it's the vinyl song, isn't it? The fine line between pleasure and pain.
1: A second half fight back by the Blues wasn't enough to get them over the top of the Lions. Carlton going down by 11 points. In rugby league, the Eels have held on for a golden point triumph over the Cowboys in Townsville, with a penalty making it 33-30 at full time. Parramatta skipper Mitchell Moses knocking over the decisive field goal.
6: 28 metres away from the goal line. They're in field goal territory now. It goes to Moses. A long range field goal attempt. It looks good. It looks good. He's kicked the goal. He's kicked the field goal. The Parramatta Eels have won it.
1: In last night's other clash, the Roosters beat the Titans 28-12. And the Chiefs have taken a 10-point win over the Reds in Super Rugby at Lang Park. Australian Independent Radio News.
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8: Taking a quick look at the latest forecast across Brisbane's Bayside and surrounds, tonight will be clear with temperatures dropping to 13 degrees. Moving into tomorrow, expect a high of 23 with patchy rain nearby and about 1 millimetre of rain expected. Right now in Cleveland, it's 23. That's your Bayside forecast thanks to Totally Workwear, locally owned and operated. 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

what a way to kick off hour three of Country Harvest. That was Post Malone, Ain't How It Ends, from his album F1 Trillion. And we also heard from Post Malone with his friend Blake Shelton doing Pour Me a Drink. Now, we've got another double play coming up from another headliner. So what's a better time than now to talk about the full lineup from Strumming Bird? Now, I know I've gone on about it today and I did go on about it a little bit last week, but it actually just completely blows my mind. You constantly reading about all these festivals that are, you know, cancelling last minute, not going ahead this year, and then they never seem to come back. Yet this is a country music festival. Its first year was last year and it attracted the headline Jelly Roll and Shaboozey, as well as a lineup of other amazing artists. Now, we just had CMC Rocks, which had the amazing talent there, and now Strumming Bird, and the full lineup is Post Malone, Bailey Zimmerman. We've also got Cooper Allen, Stella Lefty, Dexter and the Moon Rocks, Brad Cox, Cam, Cigarettes at Sunset, Caitlin Butts, Noah Rinker, Sons of the East, Brianna Dinsdale, Matt Geiger. Awesome. I want to try to get him on the show. He's such a great Australian artist. Max Jackson and Sarah Berkey. And it's just a one-day festival, so you don't have to worry. I mean, you can camp up there if you want. It's held on the Sunshine Coast. Now, tickets are going on pre-sale this week. So if you just do a little Google search for Strumming Bird, you will find all the information that you need. It's going to be amazing. I'm so excited. Love Post Malone. I love Bailey Zimmerman. And I'm excited to see all the other artists as well. So just, it's amazing that country music is just so cool at the moment. And speaking of cool, this is Bailey Zimmerman. This is Holy Smokes, right here on Country Harvest on Bay FM 100.3. Just great music.

That was Miranda Lambert with a bass. We also heard from Bailey Zimmerman with his version of God's Gonna Cut You Down and his smash hit, Holy Smokes. Coming up still this hour, we're going to hear from Trisha Yearwood and her husband, Mr. Garth Brooks. We're going to hear from Lone Star, Old Dominion, and I'm going to keep our last little bunch of songs a little secret. You know I love to bring the energy at the end. Plus, also, if you're looking to bring some energy and you're looking for something to do with your mum tomorrow and you're not that you've forgotten, but you just didn't realise that Mother's Day had crept up on you so fast, music trivia is on at the Cleveland Bayside Club from 1 p.m. until 3. You can grab lunch. The bistro meals are delicious. And the theme for tomorrow, I'll let you in, is women who rock. So we're thinking pop princesses. We're thinking your Stevie Nicks. You know, if it was up to me, we'll do, like, you know, 4 rounds on Stevie Nicks because she rocks. Plus so much more. So if you're looking for something to do, it is a great afternoon for the whole family. And the best of all, there's prizes and it's free. And they also do meat raffles. And I won it last week, so I was very excited. But right now, just to calm my excitement, this is Luke Combs and Miranda Lambert. This is Out Running Your Memory. You'd love.

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That was Brooks and Dunn featuring Kacey Musgraves' Neon Moon. We also had Lone Star doing a great version of Walking in Memphis and Old Dominion's Song for Another Time. And speaking of time, we are run out. Thank you so very much for tuning in to Country Harvest today. As always, a pleasure putting these songs together. I just can't believe I get to do it. I'm very lucky and I'm very glad that you tuned in to listen. Taking us out, we're going to hear from Faith Hill, If My Heart Had Wings. But before we get to that, it's my man. This is Tucker Wetmore. Already had it. Have a great weekend, everybody, and I'll catch you next Saturday.

Good afternoon. You are listening to Bay FM 100.3. My name is Andy Turpin, and this is the 60s show. It's the show that plays all the sounds that were around when you're a little closer to the ground. I'm going to be with you right through until 6 o'clock tonight, bringing you non-stop solid gold rock and roll. It's all the hits from the 60s. So whatever you're up to on this Saturday afternoon, thank you so very much for your company, and make sure you stick around. But coming up in the show, we've got tracks from the Easy Beats. We've got the Four Seasons on the way. We've got Paul Jones, Patsy Cline, and Peter Sarstedt, and a whole lot more. But to kick things off, it is the Beach Boys with Barbara Ann. 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

That was the Four Seasons on Bay FM 100.3 with Walk Like a Man. Before that, we heard from the Fortunes with Here It Comes Again. The Easy Beats were in there with Friday on My Mind. And at the top of that set was the Beach Boys with Barbara Ann. Still to come this afternoon, we've got tracks from Normie Rowe, we've got the Righteous Brothers on the way, and also I'm from Manfred Mann. But coming up next, it's Neil Sedaka with Star-Crossed Lovers. 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And don't forget that you can take us wherever you go, because we are streaming live around the world on bayfm.org.au. 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

0: That was Ray Peterson on Bay FM 100.3 with Tell Laura I Love Her. Before that, we heard from Paul Jones with I've Been a Bad, Bad Boy. Normie Rowe was in there with It Ain't Necessarily So. And at the top of that set was Neil Sedaka with Star-Crossed Lovers. Hey folks, a big thanks must go to the Bayside Community Fund and Bendigo Bank Victoria Point and Winner Manly because the community raffle is back. 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Radio still to come in the 60s show. We have got tracks from, what have we got coming up? We've got Manfred Mann, we've got the Monkees, we've even got Gary Puckett and the Union Gap. They're coming up in the next hour of the program, but coming up next, it is Patsy Cline with She's Got You. 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

0: That was the Righteous Brothers on Bay FM 100.3 with You've Lost That Love and Feeling. Before that, we heard from Peter Sarstedt with Frozen Orange Juice. Paul Anka was in there with Diana. And at the top of that set was Patsy Cline with She's Got You. Hey, folks, it's time for a quick community service announcement from Bay FM. And this one's called Cycling Without Age. 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So, if you'd like to go for a little ride along the Raby Bay foreshore, that sounds like a fantastic idea. Cycling Without Age, that's Bay FM keeping the community connected. Rightio, to take out the first hour of the 60s show, we've got Mary Hopkin on the way, we've got the Monkees, we've got Neil Diamond, but coming up next, it's Manfred Mann with I Put a Spell on You. 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
1: That was Neil Diamond on Bay FM 100.3 with Shiloh. Before that, we heard from the Monkees with Pleasant Valley Sunday. Mary Hopkin, we're in there with Those Were the Days. And at the top of that set was Manfred Mann with I Put a Spell on You. Well, folks, if you've just joined me this afternoon, welcome along. My name is Andy Turpin. I am coming to you live and local right around the Redlands Coast, and this is The 60s Show. It's the show that plays all the sounds that were around when you were a little closer to the ground. It's all the hits from the 60s. I'm with you right through until 6 o'clock tonight, so we've still got a couple of hours left together and a whole stack of solid gold rock and roll coming your way. So coming up in the second hour of the program, we've got the Hollies on the way, we've got J.O.K., we've got Diana Ross and the Supremes, and a whole lot more. But to kick things off, it's Gary Puckett and the Union Gap with Lady Willpower. 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

Hey, that was The Ed on Bay FM 100.3 featuring Jeff St. John with Big Time Operator. Before that, we heard from The Hollies with Carrie Ann. Jerry and the Pacemakers were in there with Ferry Cross the Mersey. And at the top of that set was Gary Puckett and The Union Gap with Lady Willpower. Still to come, we've got Johnny Rivers, we've got Luke Christie, and we've also got one from the King, Elvis Presley. But coming up right now, it's Australia's King of Rock and Roll, it's Johnny O'Keefe, and I'm counting on you. Beautiful track. 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

0: That was Lou Christie on Bay FM 100.3 with I'm Gonna Make You Mine. Before that, we heard from Leslie Gore with You Don't Own Me. Johnny Rivers was in there with The Mountain of Love. And at the top of that set was J.O.K., Johnny O'Keefe, with I'm Counting on You. Hey folks, are you looking for a way to add some extra excitement to your local event? 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Rightio, still to come in the 60s show, we've got tracks from The Drifters, we've got the Everly Brothers, and also one from Crispian St. Peters. But coming up next, it is Diana Ross and the Supremes with The Happening. 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

0: That was the Everly Brothers on Bay FM 100.3 with When Will I Be Loved. Before that, we heard from the King, Elvis Presley, with Suspicious Minds. The Drifters were in there with Save the Last Dance for Me. And at the top of that set was Diana Ross and the Supremes with The Happening. I'll tell you what else is happening, folks. It's Coffee with a Cop. The Bayside District Crime Prevention Unit are inviting the community to Coffee with a Cop. It's on Tuesday, the 12th of May at Cleveland Central in Middle Street, Cleveland, outside Coles at Coffee and Cups. Now, that was a bit of a mouthful, so I'm going to try and do it again. It's Coffee with a Cop on Tuesday, the 12th of May at Cleveland Central in Middle Street, Cleveland, outside Coles at Coffee Cups. Kicks off at 9 a.m, goes through till 11, so call in and have a chat with your local police. It's a cuppa with a copper. Radio still to come in the 60s show. We've got tracks from, we've got Creedence Clearwater Revival on the way, we've got the Cufflinks, and we've also got one from Cilla Black. But coming up next, it is Cliff Richard with Summer Holiday. 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

That was the Cufflinks on Bay FM 100.3 with Tracy. Before that, we heard from Crispy and St. Peter's with You Were On My Mind. CCR were in there with Looking Out My Back Door, and Sir Cliff Richard. He started us out that set with Summer Holiday. To take out the second hour of the program today, we've got the Cascades, we've got Chubby Checker, and we've got Cilla Black. But coming up next, it's Brian Poole with Someone, Someone. 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

AFM 100.3, that was Cilla Black with You're My World. Before that, we heard from Chubby Checker with Let's Twist Again. The Cascades were in there with The Rhythm of the Rain, and at the top of that set was Brian Poole with Someone, Someone. Well, folks, if you've just joined me this afternoon, welcome along. My name is Andy Turpin. This is The 60s Show. It's the show that plays all the sounds that were around when you're a little closer to the ground. We are heading into the final hour this afternoon, but do not despair because we still have a whole stack of solid gold rock and roll coming your way. So coming up in the final hour, we've got tracks from Axiom, we've got Billy Thorpe and the Aztecs, we've got the Dave Clark Five, and a whole lot more. But to kick things off, it is the 1910 Fruit Gum Company with Simon Says. 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

0: It's delightful, delightful. I wish I could sing like that. Not everything, singing, you know. The only important thing these days is rhythm and melody.
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That was Billy Thorpe and the Aztecs on Bay FM 100.3 with I Told the Brook. I love that track. It's such a beautiful song. Before that, we heard from BJ Thomas with Hooked on a Feeling. Axiom were in there with Arkansas Grass. And at the top of that set was the 1910 Fruit Gum Company with Simon Says. Still to come, we've got Brian Hyland on the way. We've got one from the Ronettes and also the Strangers. But coming up next, it's Bobby V with Rubber Ball. 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Rubber ball, I can bounce and back to you. Rubber ball, I'll bounce and back to you. Ooh, ooh, ooh. I'm like a...

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0: That was the Dave Clark Five on Bay FM 100.3 with Glad All Over. Before that, we heard from the Buckinghams with Kind of a Drag. Brian Hyland was in there with Sealed with a Kiss. And at the top of that set was Rubber Ball from Bobby V. Hey, a little plug for Bay Drive here at Bay FM. So join Max on Mondays, Jared on Tuesdays and Wednesdays. 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That's every afternoon from 4 till 7pm right here on Bay FM. 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Rightio, still to come, we've got tracks from Sandy Shaw, we've got Tommy James and the Shondells, and also one from the Ventures. But coming up next, it is the Ronettes with Be My Baby. 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

0: That was The Strangers on Bay FM 100.3 with Melanie Makes Me Smile. Before that, we heard from The Searchers with Don't Throw Your Love Away. Sandy Shaw was in there with Monsieur DuPont. And at the top of that set was The Ronettes with Be My Baby. Well, folks, we've still got a few tracks left this afternoon. What have we got coming up? We've still got The Tremolos, we've got The Ventures, and also one from Zager and Evans. But coming up next, it is Tommy James and The Shondells with Crimson and Clover. 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

That was The Ventures on Bay FM 100.3 with Walk Don't Run. Before that, we heard from The Turtles with Happy Together. The Tremolos were in there with Silence is Golden. And at the top of that set was Tommy James and the Shondells with Crimson and Clover. Well, folks, that is about all the time that we have together today, which means that's about it for my bit. I got to get out of here, but whatever you're up to on this Saturday evening, make sure you stick around right here on Bay FM because the great music never stops. We're going to get you right through your Saturday night with the Saturday Night Party Mix with the Schmitz. They're going to get you right through till about 10 o'clock tonight. And I'll be back with you next Wednesday morning from 9 a.m. when I present my normal show, Mornings on Bay FM, 9 till midday Wednesday morning. So I do look forward to your company then. To take out the 60s show, however, we've got Zager and Evans in the year 2525. They're going to take you up to 6 o'clock. And coming up next, it is Tommy Rowe with Heather Honey. 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

It's a typical Aussie morning on a typical Aussie day. And I love this place I was born in a typical Aussie way.

0: Oh, yes, it is. It's Saturday night here at Bay FM 100.3. We're live and local right across the Bayside and Bond. And this is the Saturday Night Party Mix with the Schmitz all the way through till 10 tonight.
1: That is correct.
0: Big thanks to Andy T for another great 60s show, and you can catch him again next Saturday.
1: You can actually catch him Wednesday first from 9 till 12 on Wednesday mornings with Andy T.
0: Oh, really?
1: Yeah.
0: There you go.
1: Yes. Yes. Oh, just because you're Care Factor. Yeah, okay.
0: Anyway, we got lots of great music coming your way. We've got Toto, we've got Maroon 5, we've got Queen, Joan Armour Trading, and much more.
1: To choose from.
0: Oh, there's heaps tonight. And don't forget, coming up at 8 o'clock, we've got the Aussie Power Hour, which is 1 hour of non-stop Aussie music all the way through for one entire hour.
1: From 8 o'clock till 9 o'clock.
0: That will do it. Well, anyway, we're going to get straight into it. Here's one from Michael Jackson to start us off right here on Bay of M.

0: Yes, there you go. And that's...
1: Maroon 5.
0: Maroon 5 there. And...
1: Moves Like Jagger.
0: Yeah. I was actually watching the Maroon 5...
1: thing on YouTube.
0: Yeah, today.
1: Where their brothers got their sister. Yeah.
0: Yeah.
1: She just couldn't believe it. She just went off like a frog in a sock.
0: Yeah.
1: She just...
0: But on the way out there, they pulled up at some cafe and they went in. Two of them went in and just done some...
1: Yeah.
0: Singing in the cafe and that, and people were just amazed that they had to actually lock the doors because people were trying to get him to
1: But that's like the film clip they did for, I can't think of the song now, but they turned up at people's wedding receptions.
0: Sugar,
1: and the curtain just dropped down, and here they are on stage. It's just like people were just like, what the?
0: And everyone was thinking that's fake, but it wasn't. It was actually real.
1: Yeah, it was real.
0: It was real.
1: They didn't know they were there until the curtain dropped and the bride and groom just went,
0: yeah.
1: What?
0: It was all real action.
1: Got their real responses.
0: To get their real responses. But anyway, so that was Maroon 5 and, well, it says Christina Aguilera. Was she in that?
1: She does a little bit of the backing vocals.
0: There you go.
1: Yes.
0: Before that, we had Hold the Line by Toto.
1: Yes, and kicked it off with Michael Jackson and Beat It.
0: This is Bay FM 100.3. We're live and local right across the Bayside and beyond. If you want to get a request in, give us a call, 3518 1003, or you can hit us up on the SMS on
1: 0468 371 003, and you get to speak to me.
0: Oh, I'm sorry, that's your downfall, but anyway.
1: Yeah.
0: We'll just leave it at that. It's Mother's Day, I've got to give you some...
1: Shall I pull bacon out of the freezer tonight for you and my son to cook me breakfast in bed tomorrow morning?
0: What?
1: Breakfast in bed.
0: Look at that. I'm going to McDonald's. You get bacon and eggs there. There you go. We got Jane Armour Trading coming up. We got Alanis Morissette, The Steps, and lots more here on Bay FM, live and local.
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0: Oh, yes, that brings back some memories, the old steps there, 5, 6, 7, 8.
1: Them dancing in the middle of the desert.
0: And, it wasn't in the middle of a desert, it was on a beach. It was on a beach.
1: They were in a car in the middle of the desert.
0: No, it was on a beach.
1: Oh, it must have been a very deserted beach because it didn't look like there was a lot around at the time.
0: That's why they were in their cozzies, because they're on the beach.
1: Oh, that's right, yeah. All the girls, all the boys were looking at the girls in their swimming cozzy.
0: Well, yeah, I think we were looking at the guys.
1: Some of us
0: won't be looking at the guys.
1: Like Bradley.
0: Bradley.
1: Bradley from he's not from Bundaberg anymore. He's from...
0: He's back in Melbourne.
1: He's Maribyrra, but at the moment he's in Melbourne.
0: Can't keep track of the guy.
1: No.
0: Anyway, so before that we had Love Is.
1: Is This Love by Alison Moyet. And then we had...
0: Jane Eyre Trading with Don't... Drop the pilot?
1: Don't drop the pilot.
0: If you drop the pilot, when you think about it, hang on. You think about it, if you drop the pilot out of a plane, who's landing the bastard?
1: Whoever's sitting in the pilot seat.
0: Well.
1: Or the co-pilot.
0: I think I'd rather the pilot be there, but anyway.
1: So drop the co-pilot.
0: Yeah, well, you can drop the co-pilot.
1: And kicked off with Queen and Radio Gaga.
0: This is BFM 100.3. If you want to get a request in, give us a call, 3518 1003, or you can hit us up on the SMS on 0468 371 003. But remember, if you ring, you get to speak to the gracious one, which is me.
1: Just clearing my throat. Just a bit of a frog in my throat at the moment.
0: It's like that. Oh. It's like that or the troll.
1: I've been a troll.
0: Yeah.
1: Speaking of croaky voices, Jackson's voice is changing.
0: Oh, is it?
1: He came out the other day, he had a drink and everything, went in his room, but half an hour later he came out, went to say something. And I said, oh, your voice is changing. He goes, no. I said, yes, it is. So it's cracking. So it's going to be interesting to see what it ends up, how deep it ends up.
0: That'll be interesting for sure.
1: Mm-hmm.
0: So we've got some more great music coming up. We've got Blocker Request coming up very soon, as soon as Rayleigh finishes organising it. Now we got some I should have got that one out. We got some Meathead coming up.
1: Don't call him Meathead.
0: We got some Meatloaf coming up. We got some Billy Idol and we got ZZ Top, but we're going to start off with a little bit of Bob Seger and the Silver Bullet Band. And
1: is this old time rock and roll?
0: It is. 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

0: Oh, yes, the great sounds of ZZ Top there with Legs.
1: And those beards. Their beards just used to always get me.
0: Oh, I know it's criminal even thinking it, but I'd like to see them.
1: No beard. Shaved.
0: See what they look like underneath that beard.
1: I think it would take away the appeal of ZZ Top, though. Like, that was them, their beards.
0: Mm.
1: You would.

0: Oh, yes. What a great version of song that is. It's a fantastic mm-hmm. version. And I'll tell you what, since I've heard that, I like the original.
1: But this still just kicks that it. Was the Olivia Newton-John Electric Light Orchestra Xanadu with the Oren Amram remix. And that was going out to the QAS.
0: Hang on, I'll just try and get out of this thing.
1: On.
0: Oh, wrong one. I broke it.
1: You broke it, did you?
0: I broke it.
1: Okay, and that goes out to the QAS.
0: On Macleay Island.
1: From Dean and Stephen.
0: For all their help.
1: For all their help today that came out. But at least everyone's going to be on the mend. But yeah, it's a rocking good song. And I know that the QAS officers may have finished their shift for the day, but I'm sure they will hear about it from other officers that heard that song in their absence.
0: In their absence?
1: Their absence. They'll find out that it was done for them. So, yeah, big shout out to the QAS.
0: And before that, we had
1: Money for Nothing by Dire Straits. That goes out to Pete at Cleveland, who's on a month off.
0: A month off?
1: Before he starts his new cushy job. So I wonder how cushy it will be instead of being in the middle of nowhere doing geology for rocks.
0: I'm not even going to go there.
1: And before that we had Demons with by Imagine Dragons, and we kicked off with Jared on Stratty, and we kicked off with So Long by Fisher Z for Travis at Highgate Hill.
0: 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We're live and local right across the Bayside and beyond. Don't forget, coming up at 8 o'clock tonight, we have the Aussie Power Hour, which is 1 hour of non-stop Aussie music.
1: Right through until 9 o'clock.
0: That will be about it.
1: Yes. Yes,
0: and
1: yes.
0: As I said, we've got great music still to come. We've got George Thorogood and the Destroyers. We've got Gina G. We've got Go West. But we're going to start off with a little bit of Simply Red right after this.
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0: Oh, yes, there you go. Go West there with the King of Wishful Thinking. And before that, you had Gina G with Ooh Ah, just a little bit.
1: Get a Haircut, Get a Real Job by George Thorogood and the Destroyers, and kicked off with Fairground by Simply Red. 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
0: And we got some great music coming. In the meantime, we got Sweet, we got Sabrina, Alana Miles, but we're going to start off with a little bit of the Go-Go's straight after this, right here on Bay FM.
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0: Yes, there you go. Alana Miles there with Black Velvet. Before that, you had Sabrina with Boys.
1: Before that, we had The Sweet with Wigwam Bam, and kicked off with Our Lips Are Sealed by The Go-Go's.
0: 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Coming up in about 10 minutes' time, the Aussie Power Hour, 1 hour of non-stop Aussie music all the way through till 9 o'clock.
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1: So 9 p.m.
0: That'll do. Do it that way too. So we're going to get on it. We've got a couple more songs to get in there before we start on that Aussie Power Hour.

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0: Oh, yes, that's a great way to finish the Aussie Power Hour with the Angels and Shadow Boxer. Before that, you had Sherbet, AC/DC, Savage Garden, Ross Wilson, Rick Springfield, The Radiators, Olivia Newton-John, Old 55, Noiseworks, Midnight Oil, Metal Is Anything, Men at Work, Huda Gurus, Wendy Matthews, and started off with The Models. And what did I tell you tonight?
1: That Wendy Matthews was actually part of The Models. She was a member of The Models. Before she became Absent Friend, Absent Friends. And
0: when they released that song, Out of Mind, Out of Sight, she was in it.
1: Yeah.
0: So there you go.
1: I didn't know that. No. I knew she was in Absent Friends before she became solo artist, but had no idea she was in The Models.
0: There you go. Well, we've got more great music coming your way. And don't forget, you can give us a call, 3518-1003, if you want to speak to, well, the gracious one, and if you want to speak to...
1: the better one, give me a text on 0468-371-003.
0: And we're still to come. We got Tight Fit, we got George Harrison, Cheap Trick, but we're going to start off with a little bit of Billy Joel coming in straight after this.
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0: Oh, yes, there you go. That was Surrender by Cheap Trick. Before that, you had George Harrison with Got My Mind Set On You.
1: Tight Fit with The Lion Sleeps Tonight, and kicked off with Piano Man by Billy Joel.
0: Well, last week we brought you a song last week. It was called The Son of Jolene.
1: Mm-hmm.
0: And who sings it?
1: Person Dolly Parton is involved.
0: Dolly Parton's
1: she
0: involved.
1: She actually heard the song
0: and asked to be involved.
1: And it is by, where are we? Come on.
0: Yeah, we're
1: don't
0: waiting.
1: Hide from me. Don't
0: no, worry,
1: hide from
0: we're
1: me.
0: Waiting.
1: By Bellas, B-E-L-L-E-S. So Dolly Parton approached her and said, I'd like to be involved. And together they recorded this song, and it is awesome.
0: So we're going to play it for you again tonight. This is The Son of Jolene right here on Bay FM. Goes out to Mr. Dwayne Chicken.
1: Mm-hmm.
0: King Chicken.
1: I thought it was Queen Chicken.
0: Oh, it could be Queen Chicken tonight, couldn't it?
1: Yes.
0: Oh, no, now I've got to start.

0: Yes, there you go. That was No Broke Boys by
1: Disco Lines and Tinashe, or Tinashe A, depending on if you pronounce the E or you don't.
0: There you go.
1: And that's
0: that was
1: for Jared
0: over there at Stratty.
1: The new one from Shepherd, Sayonara. That was one I popped in there because I've only heard the chorus and I wanted to hear all of it. So I popped it in there. It's a catchy song. And Fame by Irene Cara. That goes out to Narelle, who's busy decorating her brownies for the onslaught tomorrow for Mother's Day.
0: That's it.
1: Yes, go get your mother some brownies, and while you're there, you could probably look at getting your father an early Father's Day present from the leather store next door.
0: Yeah, get him a belt.
1: Get him a belt. You could use it to pay back, give him smacks with it.
0: Oh, you can use it on your mother and then...
1: No, you wouldn't use it on your mother. Your mother loves you. She looks after you and does everything.
0: Your dad could use it on your mother.
1: Oh, no, she could use it on him. And then we kicked off with Son of Jolene by Bells and Dolly for King Chicken.
0: He's going to get his head for a rough calling him King Chicken.
1: Well, that's all you guys ever used to refer to him all the time you worked with him.
0: No, I didn't. I can't say what we used to refer to him as. This is Bay FM 100.3. It's roughly about 24 minutes left to go until 10 o'clock, so we've got some more great songs coming your way. We've got Ray Parker Jr., we've got Natalie Cole, we got Billy Ocean. We're going to start off with one from Atomic Kitten straight after this.
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0: Oh, yes, there you go. Great sounds of Billy Ocean there, and The Going Gets Tough.
1: Pink Cadillac by Natalie Cole. The Other Woman by Ray Parker Jr. And we kicked off with Tide Is High by Atomic Kitten.
0: This is Bay FM 100.3. Well, we're running out of time, ladies and gentlemen. Unfortunately, will we have to say our good night?
1: Already.
0: I know.
1: I swear this has been the quickest hour tonight after
0: the power hour.
1: Oh, yeah.
0: Can't help that. Can't help it at all. Hey, got some good ones to go out to.
1: Yeah.
0: I know one of them you're going to like.
1: You could be being sarcastic there. That's yeah, okay. We'll wait and see.
0: We'll wait and see.
1: Mm-hmm.
0: All right, we're going to leave you as, I don't even know if we've got time for three. Let me see, five. No, we won't. We have time for two.
1: Okay, well, until then, we'll see you around like a record. Thanks for joining us. And we will be back again next time.
0: This is Bay FM. Good night, everybody. I'm going to leave you with one from Pseudo Echo, Funky Town, Duran Duran, and Wild Boys right here on Bay FM.

0: I'm Beth Carter.
1: I'm Aidan Mann.
0: Yes, and we're going to play a bunch of exciting stuff like...
1: Like, we've got some Boy Soda, some Jungle Giant, some Rara Viper, but we have some more fun picks. We've got some Evanescence coming up, and we've got some Gaga, some Madonna, keeping it in theme, clearly.
0: We can't promise that we're going to back announce or tell you what's playing. We're just going to let you look it up. But we can promise great music. Yeah. And you're on Bay FM 100.3.
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1: And coming up next, we're going to play Vogue by Madonna.
0: Her best song, or the best song in the world, actually.
1: Yeah, thank you, Madonna. In debt to you. And this was You're Gonna Like This, our new and interesting music show at night. Thank you for joining me, Aiden.
0: Thank you.
1: 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And you're on Bay FM 100.3.

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I said, are you gonna be my girl? 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Now you don't need

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0: The Vatican have committed to improving bilateral ties after a fence-mending visit by Secretary of State Marco Rubio. His trip to Rome comes amidst President Donald Trump's repeated broadsides against the leader of the Catholic Church, who's urging peace in the Middle East. Tony Waterman has more.
1: It's an unusual assignment for Secretary Rubio to repair relations with the Vatican after his boss, President Trump, called the Pope weak and said the head of the Catholic Church supported Iran having a nuclear weapon. The State Department says Rubio and Pope Leo discussed the situation in the Middle East during his 2.5-hour visit to the Vatican, but didn't go into detail. Pope Leo, the first American pontiff, has been a vocal critic of Trump's war in Iran and his immigration policies. The trip was partly meant to help the White House shore up conservative Christian voters ahead of the midterms, a loyal Trump base upset with how he's treated the pontiff and memes the president has posted depicting himself as Jesus. Tony Waterman, Washington.
0: Federal opposition leader Angus Taylor admits the Farah by-election is a tough fight for the Liberals. The regional New South Wales seat has been held by the party for the past 25 years. Tonight, it seems likely to fall to One Nation or an independent candidate. Taylor urging voters against a protest vote.
2: If you want to get rid of a bad Labor government, you need to vote Liberal. That this is the first step towards getting rid of a rotten Labor government that's overseen rising interest rates, rising inflation, that has overseen levels of immigration that this country can't support.
0: Well, it was 20 years ago today that a small Tasmanian town became the focus of the world. Brant Webb and Todd Russell walked free from the gold mine at Beaconsfield after being trapped underground for a fortnight. NU's Steve Barker was on the spot and he reported on the rescue mission from start to finish.
3: We've been so focused for the last 2 weeks, the media, the community, the mine workers, on what has been an unbelievably difficult operation. At 925 metres below ground, two rock falls on Anzac Day evening pinned and trapped three of them. 14 got away. Some of them were actually at a lower level at about 1,070 metres below ground. They managed to come up, but there were three tags on the board still there. Sadly, Larry Knight died. His body was found on the Thursday. That was a bit of a breakthrough in this operation because until then, we didn't know where they were or what had gone on. And then on the Sunday, it was discovered that the two guys, Brant and Todd, were very much alive. And I'm looking now at the elevator shaft that they were brought up in, the cage where they could stand. They stood, they walked out proud with their white hats and lights on in clean, fresh miner's gear. They were showered. They walked into the arms of family and friends. There were a good couple of hundred workmates here and their families. Every single one of them shook their hand, patted them on the back or kissed them. But the telling thing now is, as we were talking about before, that miner's board has no tags on it. There is absolutely no one underground at Beaconsfield.
0: This is it.
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0: In AFL this afternoon, North Melbourne maintained their fight against Sydney in an at-times spiteful match at Docklands. But despite a final quarter push, the Swans claimed an 8-point win to sit atop the AFL ladder. Sydney's Hayden McLean making his first game of the season count with a huge mark. North Melbourne's Finn O'Sullivan scored in the final 2 minutes in an effort to keep the game alive. Sydney Swan star Isaac Heaney told Fox Footy was a close contest all day.
5: They're a very good side. I mean, their contest, they had a lot of numbers over the contest and their pressure was outstanding. And I think we've got a bit to go back and work on, and they're a bloody good side.
0: In rugby league today, the Knights too good for the Dragons in Wollongong, Newcastle 44, St George Illawarra 10. Bad news for the Cowboys and Queensland, with Tom Dearden out for 6 to 8 weeks. Scans have confirmed an ankle injury for the North Queensland halfback, received in his team's 33-30 loss to the Eels. And the coach of the Perth Bears believes his team is on track ahead of their 2027 launch. While the PNG Chiefs have already signed key players, the Bears have faced criticism in some quarters for not lining up some big names. But Mal Meninga says he's happy with his team's progress.
6: We discussed a strategy a long time ago, you know, obviously 7 or 8 months ago, and I think we've done really well. I'm sticking to that strategy. We've got a plan around the future. It's a sustainable one.
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8: Checking the latest weather conditions for the Bayside and surrounding suburbs. It's shaping up to be a day with patchy rain nearby and a top of 24. Humidity is sitting at 71%, so it might feel a bit muggy. Through the afternoon, the rain patches will persist, and by tonight, those patches will continue along with a low of 14. Looking ahead to tomorrow, expect similar conditions, with patchy rain and a high of 22, with about 4 millimetres of rain expected. Right now in Manly, it's 15. That's the latest from the Bay FM Weather Desk, with thanks to Totally Workwear, locally owned.

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Simple Minds 100.3 BFM. Good morning. It's Erin with you until 8 a.m. And a very happy Mother's Day to all you mothers out there, or just you ladies out there that are taking up that mothering role. Good on you. I hope you're having a beautiful morning. Maybe you're in bed having a cup of tea, having breakfast brought to you. Coming up in the next 20, we're going to play lots of great tunes for you just to relax to this morning. We've got some Elton John in under 5 minutes. But right now we're going to the Devo, the original Aretha Franklin. 100.3 BFM.

0: Savage Garden on 100.3 FM. Just great music. That was off their debut album of the same name, and it got to number one in Canada. I love that the Canadians love us. Now, I want you to drop me a text this morning because it's Mother's Day and you should put a song on for your mum. 0468371003. I've got a tune coming up in three songs time. That was a little request that was popped through, and we're going to hear from Sir Elton John in under 60 seconds. Bay FM, just great music. We're rocking
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8: Snakes are often feared, but they're also fascinating. 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

one of the biggest hits from 2025. It's Ray with Where the Hell Is My Husband? Where is my coffee in bed? That's what I want to know. Yeah, 100.3 Bay FM. Good morning. Happy Mother's Day. Now, I've got a beautiful little track on the way for Tom. He requested this for his mum this morning. The number 0468371003. Stevie Nicks wrote this song in under 10 minutes back in 1977. It's Fleetwood Mac with Dreams, 100.3. Just great music. Good morning.

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off the back of his tour to Australia. It's Ed Sheeran and 100.3 The AFM. We got just great music for your Mother's Day. Hey, if you haven't got those flowers for your mum yet, don't worry. All the markets are on this morning. Get down to Manly or Cleveland. Get her a nice little gift. That's all mum wants this Mother's Day. You know that. Hey, coming up before the 6 o'clock news, we've got some hot chocolate and a great tune from 2024. Right now, though, it's the Jacksons, 100.3 The AFM. Morning.

100.3 Bay FM, it's Hot Chocolate from the 70s. And that song made famous again in the 90s with that very naughty movie, The Full Monty. You've got Aaron until 8 a.m. And after the 6 o'clock news, we've got an ABBA classic to turn up for Mum. So get ready for that one. Teddy Swims, Birds of Tokyo. But right now, before we hit that 6 o'clock headlines, it's Tainted Love, Soft Cell, 100.3 Bay FM. It's just great music.

0: AFM National News, brought to you by Manly Harbour Village, where Brisbane meets the bay.
1: Hello, I'm Sarah Warmby. One Nation has caused a stunning upset, comprehensively beating the Liberals in the New South Wales seat of Farrer. Covering the by-election, here's Michael Packey.
2: Pauline Hanson has received a rock star welcome as she made her way through a euphoric crowd of One Nation volunteers wearing orange T-shirts emblazoned with the party logo. Senator Hanson was flanked by David Farley, who has secured One Nation's first lower house seat in federal parliament, and joins Barnaby Joyce, who defected from the Nationals earlier this year.
3: And I looked up and I saw that we won the seat. I actually got a tear in my eye.
2: Mr Farley's dramatic win comes at the expense of the Coalition, who've lost the New South Wales seat for the first time in more than 70 years. The last quarter of a century, the regional electorate has been held by the Liberals. Opposition leader Angus Taylor admits the road ahead is difficult.
4: We're going to have to keep fighting.
2: Independent Michelle Millthorpe came second to One Nation, with the Liberals third and Nationals fourth. Michael Packey, Albury.
1: Tensions have escalated in the Middle East despite a standing ceasefire. Iran accusing the US of targeting civilian areas and violating maritime agreements. The US maintains its latest strikes on three Iranian flag tankers were necessary to enforce an active blockade in the Strait of Hormuz. Meantime, Australia's diesel and jet fuel reserves have strengthened, necessary to enforce an active blockade in the Strait of Hormuz. Meantime, Australia's diesel and jet fuel reserves have strengthened.

0: ensure that diesel supplies remain strong in this very difficult international environment.
1: Rising grocery costs are forcing many Australian households to look for smarter ways to shop. Sean Bindley reports.
2: Industry experts suggest mindful meal planning offers the greatest opportunity for savings. Green Living Australia spokesperson Valerie Pearson says unplanned grocery shopping also contributes to food waste.
3: You go to a grocery store to get food for the week and you don't have a meal plan and a shopping list, you're going to buy what looks good at the time, which in some cases, there's some great stuff there. Then off you go home, you don't know how you're going to cook these or what you're going to make out of them. And at the end of the week, you take maybe half of that food, throw it in the bin.
1: Disruptions to Brisbane City's train network are likely to continue for the time being, but some progress has been achieved in marathon talks between the union and Queensland Rail. Queensland Rail's Chief Executive says she's frustrated the action hasn't been ended already. Negotiations are due to resume on Wednesday. Also making news in New South Wales, boaters have been warned to take care on the water. Swells of up to 4 metres and strong winds are expected along parts of the state's coast this weekend. And a magnitude 3.2 earthquake has hit southern Victoria. The quake occurred northwest of Foster just after 6 last night. This is Air News.
4: 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They have you covered on road and off road.
1: The Rabbitohs have scored a big win over the Sharks in round 10 of the NRL. Andrew Lucas takes a look.
5: South Sydney has outclassed Cronulla 36-12 in front of over 16,000 fans at Accor Stadium. South led 30-0 late in the match before the Sharks finally hit the scoreboard. Alex Johnston continued his record-breaking efforts with a hat-trick. Campbell Graham celebrated his 150th match with a try to help consolidate a top four spot for the home side. Andrew Lucas at Accor Stadium.
1: The Broncos thrashed the Sea Eagles 32-4. The Knights too good for the Dragons 44-10. In the AFL, the Gold Coast recovered from a slow start to run out 29-point winners over St Kilda. The final score 13-11, 89-8, 12-60. Suns coach Damien Hardwick.
6: Well, I thought we were good after three-quarter time. The Saints jumped us and, you know, on clearance ascendancy sort of thing. But what we're probably pleased with was our, you know, ability to win the ball back and then turn, you know, the turnover game was pretty strong.
1: The Giants, Swans and Cats also posted wins. Melbourne City are through to the A-League Women's Grand Final with a 1-0 win over crosstown rivals Victory. While in the men's playoffs, a 1-1 draw between Sydney FC and Newcastle Jets and the same for Auckland and Adelaide United. And Super Rugby wins for the Highlanders, Hurricanes and Brumbies. Australian Independent Radio News.
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8: Taking a quick look at the latest forecast across Brisbane's Bayside and surrounds, today we have patchy rain nearby, with temperatures reaching up to 24. Humidity is at 71% today, so it could feel a bit muggy. Showers might ease through the afternoon. Tonight, more patchy rain is expected, with a low of 14. Tomorrow, prepare for patchy rain again, with temperatures ranging from 16 to 22 and around 4 millimetres of rainfall expected. Right now, in Manly, it's 15. That's your Bayside forecast, thanks to Totally Workwear, locally owned and operated. 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

It's Eka Deka off the album Back in Black, 100.3 Bay FM. Well, that's definitely woken you up. Good morning. It's Erin with you until 8 a.m. VH1 actually ranked that as the number 10 greatest tune of the 80s. I can see why. Under 3 minutes away from an ABBA classic and a beautiful track from Bryan Adams in 2 songs' time. But this is a gorgeous track for Mother's Day. Happy Mother's Day. Pink wrote this for her daughter. It's a love letter to Willow, 100.3 Bay FM. Good morning.

0: 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Beautiful track from Bryan Adams. How good's that flamenco? Good morning, it's Erin with you until 8 a.m. After 8, Karen's in with all your fave yacht rock and smooth Sunday tracks. Coming up in under 20 though, Noiseworks, Birds of Tokyo, and you are 60 seconds away from Teddy Swims right here on Bay FM.
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Aussie 90s rock classic right there, Noiseworks 100.3 Bay FM. It's Erin until 8. Good morning. Now, I'm not sure if you've heard about it, but Bay FM have got a joint fundraiser with Motor Neuron Disease Queensland, and it is a huge 70s, 80s and 90s music trivia night. Yes, who doesn't love trivia, all you music buffs out there? So it's going to be happening on Saturday the 23rd of May at Vicky Point Sharks Sporting Club. 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

Shut Up and Dance, 100.3 Bay FM. Nicholas, the lead singer of Walk the Moon, said it actually happened to him in a bar. A lady came up to him and just said, "Shut up and dance." And it was so good, he thought he'd make a song out of it. And why not? Hey, it's Erin with you until 8 a.m. Good morning. It's Mother's Day. I hope all you ladies out there are having a fabulous morning so far and you've had breakfast in bed or there is brunch to come. Don't worry, it's not too late, fellas. Get out there and get some flowers, get a gift. You know what to do. After 7, we got Crowded House, Avicii, Dua Lipa. And tonight from 6 p.m, we've got the Sobey Sunday Night Show. It's fresh tracks, it's classic tunes. You know, the weekend isn't quite done yet with Tony T and Cal C. But 100.3 Bay FM, we just play great music. This is John Cougar Mellencamp with Hurt So Good. Good morning.

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1: Hello, I'm Sarah Warmby. One Nation has won the Farah by-election, shifting the New South Wales seat out of coalition hands for the first time in 77 years. Businessman David Farley will now represent the electorate in federal parliament until the next election in 2028. Independent Michelle Millthorpe came second, relegating the Liberal and Nationals to third and fourth place. Claiming victory, Mr. Farley says there was a mood for change.
2: We want to get the cost of living down. Yeah. And our first target, we're going to start there, is on this damn net zero program. Yeah. It's going to be pulled down, wrapped down and kicked out. It's not what Australia wants and it's not what Australia needs.
1: Former Liberal member Susan Lee released a statement congratulating Mr. Farley and warned the Liberal and National parties against downplaying the result, saying voters never get it wrong and urged the party to accept the result with humility. Deputy Prime Minister Richard Marles has denied claims the government is assisting the so-called ISIS brides who returned to Australia. Three of the women who returned from a Syrian refugee camp have since been charged with crimes against humanity and terrorism offences, but claims have emerged one of the women who returned to Melbourne and was not arrested may be eligible for government financial assistance.
3: I mean, you're speculating about it. I'm making it really clear that they've not received any taxpayer support.
4: Will
3: and they've not been repatriated. Well, they've not received any assistance from the government in terms of being repatriated back to Australia.
1: The Northern Territory government is set to trigger a wide-reaching review of its child protection system in the wake of the tragic death of five-year-old Kumanjai little baby. The young girl went missing from a town camp in Alice Springs late last month, her body found in bushland 5 days later. A

0: carrying a number of camping items, and it's believed he was intending to travel along the track. Daily searches at two campsites along the Bibbulmun have been carried out over the past week and a half by foot and drone due to dense vegetation and rough terrain. Alistair Kirkby, Perth.
1: Also in news, Moscow has held a scaled-back Victory Day parade as their three-day ceasefire with Ukraine comes into force. And Tasmanian Zoe Jacobson has been crowned the 2026 Australian Oyster Shucking Champion, the first woman to win the title. She'll represent Australia at the World Oyster Opening Championships in Ireland in September. This is Air News.
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1: Geelong has used a dominant second half to down Collingwood in the AFL. Shane McGuinness was at the MCG.
3: In front of 83,166 fans, the Cats put their top four credentials on show, defeating Collingwood 18-14-122 to 9-14-68. In the midfield, Nick Dacos' influence was curtailed by Ocean Mullen, while Bailey Smith was scintillating with 40 touches. Ollie Henry dominated up forward for the Cats with four goals, while Sean Manor kicked three, including a goal of the year contender. Collingwood with a lot of work to do ahead of a showdown with ladder leaders Sydney on Friday night. In last night's other match, the Gold Coast Suns made it 9 wins in a row in Darwin, defeating St Kilda by 29 points. Shane McInnes, Melbourne.
1: Earlier, the Giants beat the Bombers 103-89. The Swans defeated the Kangaroos 105-97. To Rugby League, Dragons fans have booed their own team after they were thrashed 44-10 by the Knights. Coach Dean Young says he had hoped for a better result at home.
4: I feel for our fans to sit through another scoreline like that. I said the other day, times are tough at the moment in the world and people are working really hard and spending their hard-earned money on to come watch us play, and they're not getting the results, and some of the results have been quite ugly, to be honest, so I feel for them.
1: And the other games went to the Rabbitohs and Sea Eagles. And in Super Netball, the Swifts beat the Lightning 70-56. Australian Independent Radio News.
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6: Taking a quick look at the latest forecast across Brisbane's Bayside and surrounds, today we'll see a high of 24 with patchy rain nearby and humidity at 72%. Winds will ease slightly later today as conditions progress through the afternoon. Tonight, temperatures will dip to 14 and the rain might linger. Tomorrow expects a cooler high of 22, with some patchy rain bringing around 4 millimetres of precipitation. Right now in Cleveland, it's 14. That's the latest from the Bay FM Weather Desk, with thanks to Totally Workwear, locally owned and operated. 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

Katrina and the Waves on Bay FM. Good morning. It's Erin with you until 8am. Great tune to wake up to, especially if you're in bed now and you're having a cup of tea with the kids. I hope you're enjoying Mother's Day so far. We've got some great tracks to get you to 8 o'clock, don't you worry. We've got a request coming through as well. Two songs away for Brit in Wynnum. It's a Roy Orbison classic. And if you want to request a song for Mum, 0468 371 003. This tune topped the charts in 92 in over 13 countries worldwide. Ace of Base, it's all that she wants, 100.3 at Bay FM.

0: Bay FM 100.3. It was a request for Brit in Wynnum for her mum. It's a pretty woman on Mother's Day with Roy Orbison. Morning, Erin with you until 8 a.m. We've got Avicii on the way, some All Saints and Mike and the Mechanics in under 5 minutes. Keep it right here on Bay FM because it's just great music.
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It's Mike and the Mechanics on 100.3 at VFM. Erin with you, hanging around for the next 30 minutes at least, and Karen's in after the 8 o'clock news with a whole heap of yacht rock and smooth tunes. And I hope you're enjoying your Mother's Day. I'm excited to get home and have some brunch with my little ones. We are going to get a few tunes on the way for you before 8 o'clock. We've got Crowded House, we've got Sabrina Carpenter, and this tune was actually written for the film The Beach with Leo DiCaprio back in 2000s. UK girl group All Saints, 100.3, it's Pure Shores. Good morning.

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100.3 by FM. It's Erin. Good morning. You better be home soon, hey? That's what my kids are saying right now. Mum, it's Mother's Day. You better be home soon, girl. I'm heading home for mimosa, I reckon. What do you think? Karen's in after 8. Have a great Mother's Day. Before the 8 o'clock news, Dire Straits, Shawn Mendes. And right now, Sabrina Carpenter. Good morning, 100.3 Bay FM.

0: Give us the time and we'll give you the music. 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
2: Hello, I'm Sarah Warmby. The Department of Foreign Affairs and Trade has launched an emergency repatriation effort to bring home four Australians and one permanent resident stranded aboard a cruise ship at the centre of a deadly hantavirus outbreak that has already claimed three lives. DFAT officials are on their way to Tenerife in Spain's Canary Islands ahead of the ship's arrival, which is carrying about 150 passengers and crew. There are reports several others on board have also been infected. Independent Michelle Millthorpe claims the coalition is partly to blame for her loss in the Farah by-election. Miss Millthorpe increased her vote in the regional New South Wales seat, but it was not enough to topple One Nation. She claims the coalition's decision to preference the minor party diluted her vote. Conceding defeat, Miss Millthorpe says Farah can no longer be taken for granted.
3: We are no longer satisfied with being a safe seat. It gets very little attention or funding from the government of the day. We see the political class as totally disconnected from our everyday lives, and we are more than ready than ever to register our disconnect at the ballot box.
2: One Nation candidate David Farley is the new member and will represent the electorate in Canberra. Retailers are demanding further action to protect staff from escalating violence and abuse. A nationwide survey has found 71% of shoppers witnessed abuse directed at retail or fast food workers. Copper theft in Victoria is causing chaos. Carolee Katsimbanis explains.
4: Stealing copper has skyrocketed by 175% despite a government crackdown 8 years ago. The Age revealing new data by the Crime Statistics Agency shows nowhere is safe. 6,000 brazen thefts from 2023 to 25, targeting Melbourne's train network, homes, a police station, prison, schools, churches, gaming venues, and even a brothel. Thieves now hitting more than 50 sites a week. Carolee Katsimbanis, Melbourne.
2: Overseas now, and Russian President Vladimir Putin has attended this weekend's Victory Day Parade in Moscow, an annual showcase marking the end of World War II. The parade coincides with a three-day ceasefire between parade in Moscow, an annual showcase marking the end of World War II. The parade coincides with a three-day

0: And then a 10-minute film was shown of Russia's latest weaponry. The Kremlin had clearly decided that if it couldn't parade the military hardware in public, a video presentation was the next best thing.
1: And briefly, British Prime Minister Sir Keir Starmer insists he will not walk away from the top job, despite his party suffering huge losses in local elections in England, Scotland and Wales. This is Air News.
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1: Manly's resurgence under interim coach Kieran Foran has continued with an impressive 32-4 win over Brisbane in the NRL. Foran says it's one of their best performances.
3: I just thought we got our detail right, like on our edges defensively, but I thought it was our brutality through the middle, like we really went after them physically, and that's something we've wanted to do each and every week, but I thought we got it right tonight.
1: The Rabbitohs and Knights also had wins. Sydney returned to the top of the AFL ladder with a 105-97 win over North Melbourne. Meantime, Geelong has spoiled Scott Pendlebury's record, equalling 432nd AFL game in a 54-point defeat of Collingwood last night. Swans coach Dean Cox paying tribute.
4: What Scott's done over his whole career has been exceptional, you know, for not only the Collingwood Football Club, but for the AFL in general, and to see him play the way he's playing at, you know, his age and the games that he has played. He's an absolute superstar of our game and should be honoured.
1: The Pies are due to meet the Swans on Friday night, with Pendlebury expected to be rested this week ahead of the record-breaking 433rd game against the Eagles at the MCG. In other results, wins to the Suns and Giants. And in the Women's A-League, Melbourne City are through to the grand final after a 1-0 win over Melbourne Victory. City will play the winner of today's other semi-final between Wellington and Brisbane. Australian Independent Radio News.
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6: Taking a quick check on the current weather outlook for Brisbane's Bayside, today we're expecting a top of 24 with patchy rain nearby. Humidity is sitting at 72%, making it feel a bit sticky. Showers might ease through the afternoon. Tonight, the patchy rain continues with a low of 14. Looking ahead to tomorrow, expect patchy rain nearby again, with up to 4 millimetres of rainfall and a temperature range from 17 to 22. Right now in Birkdale, it's 16. That's your Bayside forecast, thanks to Totally Workwear, locally owned and operated. 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

0: Good morning and welcome to Sunday. It's Karen here with Easy Like a Sunday Morning, and I have a little bit of company in the studio today. I have two of my three boys here, Liam and Jack. Say good morning, boys.
1: Good morning.
0: Oh, well done. big thank you to Erin for getting the day started for us, but we're going to slow it down a little bit with our easing into the day. I have a lot of requests today for Mother's Day songs from a lot of our regular listeners. I hope there's a few more than this, but from our regular listeners, that's hard to say. So welcome to the day. It's just gone 8 o'clock. Let's get started with our first song, and this one is a special request for Rosie. So Rosie, this one is from Janita and Nash, and it's just for you, wishing you the best Mother's Day ever. So for Rosie, Janita has requested a Meghan Trainor song, Mum. So here we go. We're on Bay FM, live and local.

You're listening to Bay FM, Heart and Soul of the Bay on Mother's Day. Just in case you're wondering, it's Sunday, 10th of May, and it's 19 minutes past 8, and it's not a bad-looking day outside. The sun's out, a little bit cool, though. And you just heard the ultimate Mother's Day song. That's how that song is described. It's Simply Red, and that one was a special request from Leslie and Steve for their mums, Gwenda and Hazel, who are no longer with us. Leslie said she picked Simply Red because she remembers bringing home their first album, Picture Book, in 1985, and Gwenda saying that she liked their music. So that one was for Gwenda and Hazel. And the special requests keep coming. This one is for Susan. It's from Emma and Shannon, and they said they love and miss you and look forward to all being together again because they're stretched miles and miles apart at the moment. This one is Susan's favourite, Lionel Richie. She went all the way to Dublin to see him. Lionel Richie with Hello on Bay FM, Heart and Soul of the Bay.

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0: You're listening to Bay FM, live and local here, coming to you from Thornlands this morning. And that was Celine Dion with Because You Loved Me, another great Mother's Day song. We're just full of them today. Liam and Jack were going to talk, but they keep telling terrible stories about me, so I've decided not to turn their microphones on.
1: I'm sure the audience would love to hear them.
0: No, because you haven't said anything nice at all yet. I'm still waiting for something positive. Although Jack did just go across to the IGA here in Thornlands, Crystal Waters, and bought himself some sort of a red energy drink and did bring me back a bunch of flowers, so... There you go, Supermarket Flowers. I think I'm going to play that song a little bit later from Ed Sheeran, so that was from Jack. Okay, what can I tell you? What have we got coming up? Oh, next up, I've got a song that's described as the anthem that celebrates life and nature. So for me, this one is for all the mums that are no longer with us, and grandmothers, and just anyone who was special in your life that was a mother figure, but also for all those people who are fur baby mums, because it's about nature. And this one is also my cousin Maureen's favourite song in the entire world, so we'll say that it's for my auntie Eileen as well. This is What a Wonderful World by Louis Armstrong on Bay FM, across the Bayside and beyond. Here we go.

putting the snap, crackle and pop back into breakfast. 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

0: You're listening to Bay FM, a rhythm of the Bay, and that was another special request. That was a request from Taylor, who does our Thursday night show, New Wave Music, with Liam, DJ Taylor, as he likes to be known. And that was a special request for his mum, Kay. He says that that's her favourite song. So there you go, Kay. That one was just for you from Taylor. Now, Liam, have you got something you would like to read out there, a nice community service announcement?
1: Looking for the perfect excuse for an island escape? The Coochie Mudlow Artisan Collective is teaming up with the Redland Coast Gallery and Museum Hop for a very special two-day arts event on May the 23rd and 24th. Just an easy 8-minute ferry ride from Victoria Point. Beautiful. Boo, boo.
0: Try that again. We are live.
1: Beautiful Coochie Mudlow Island feels a million miles away from the mainland rush. 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
0: Well done. And only 50 cents to get there on the ferry, so way to go. All right, we have another special request. This one is for Declan from Victoria Point to his mum, Denise. Declan tells me that Harry Chapin is Denise's all-time favourite singer. So, Denise, this one is for you. It's Harry Chapin with Circle on Bay FM, live and local.

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0: You're listening to Bay FM, streaming across the Bayside and around the world on iHeartRadio. And that was Leanne Womack with I Hope You Dance, another fabulous Mother's Day song. Who knew there were so many? How you going over there, Jack?
1: Yeah, good.
0: Yeah, good? You have to talk into the microphone.
1: Yeah, good.
0: Yeah, you need to do it better because they can't hear you. Try again.
2: Good.
0: Oh, there he is. There he is. He does exist. Okay, yep. Well done, Jack. All right. Now, taking us up to 8 o'clock, I have another request. This one is from Caitlin in Redland Bay, and she's asked for this song for her mum, Catherine. Now, I went onto YouTube and YouTubed this song during the week, and I have to say it made me, the video clip just made me cry. If you ever watched the TV show Nashville, which I did and I loved, it's a song from Nashville. It's a real tearjerker. It's sung by sisters Lennon and Maisie Stella with Charles Esten, and it's called Sanctuary. So here for you now on Bay FM is Sanctuary for Catherine. Happy Mother's Day.

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2: Hello, I'm Sarah Warmby. Opposition leader Angus Taylor says the coalition will have to fight if it wants to win the next federal election. The Liberals have been delivered a devastating loss in the New South Wales seat of Farrer. One Nation has picked up the regional electorate, which has been in National or Liberal Party hands for more than 70 years. Conceding defeat, Mr Taylor says it is a difficult road ahead for the coalition parties.
3: It's been a tough campaign. It has been a tough campaign, but the true Liberals are here and we're fighting. And I'm going to come back to this because we're going to have to keep fighting.
2: An Australian-born UK parliamentarian has announced plans to topple Prime Minister Sir Keir Starmer. Catherine West has called on Labor's cabinet to choose a new leader immediately after the party suffered major losses in local elections. Ms West says she hopes they can come to a decision without requiring an internal election by the end of the weekend.
4: If that cannot happen, and there are no leadership hopefuls who come forward tomorrow, then Monday morning I will put my name forward to stand for the leader of the Labor Party, and I will be seeking the 81 names that are needed to take to the party chair, and I will begin a leadership election.
2: Venture capitalists and investors are angry with the changes expected in Tuesday's federal budget, which they argue will force investment in Australia offshore. Carolee Katsimbanis has the story.
5: The Albanese government is expected to replace the 50% discount on capital gains tax with the pre-1999 inflation indexation model to be rolled out across all asset classes. The Fin Review says Treasurer Jim Chalmers is blaming scare campaigns and social media for not making this more public in advance on the changes he wants to make to help younger generations buy property. But business, property and economy experts are warning of unintended consequences if all this goes ahead.
2: A large operation is underway on Spain's Canary Islands as the World Health Organization coordinates the transfer of more than 140 people from a virus-stricken cruise ship. Josh Bavis reports from Tenerife.
6: The Spanish Civil Guard is establishing a makeshift health screening facility at the port of Granadilla on the island of Tenerife as the MV Hondius approaches the Canary Islands. On board are people from 23 countries, including Australia. Also on board are World Health officials who've been on the ship for days, monitoring passengers and crew for symptoms after the deadly outbreak of Hunter virus. All those on board will be transferred to the island within hours and then airlifted to their respective countries under strict precautions. While none are showing symptoms, they're expected to undergo a form of isolation to ensure the virus doesn't spread. Eight people have fallen ill in this outbreak, three of which have died. Josh Bavis, Tenerife.
2: Briefly, in other news, another case of measles has been identified in New South Wales. It's the 47th.
6: Tenerife.
2: Briefly, in other news, another case of measles has been identified in New South Wales. It's the 47th.

0: South Sydney has outclassed Cronulla 36-12 in front of over 16,000 fans at Accor Stadium. South led 30-0 late in the match before the Sharks finally hit the scoreboard. Alex Johnston continued his record-breaking efforts with a hat-trick. Campbell Graham celebrated his 150th match with a try to help consolidate a top-four spot for the home side. Andrew Lucas at Accor Stadium.
1: The Broncos thrashed the Sea Eagles 32-4. The Knights too good for the Dragons 44-10. In the AFL, the Gold Coast recovered from a slow start to run out 29-point winners over St Kilda. The final score 13-11, 89-8, 12-60. Suns coach Damien Hardwick.
2: Oh, I thought we were good after three-quarter time. The Saints jumped us and, you know, on clearance ascendancy sort of thing. But what we're probably pleased with was our, you know, ability to win the ball back and then turn, you know, the turnover game is pretty strong.
1: The Giants, Swans and Cats also posted wins. Melbourne City are through to the A-League Women's Grand Final with a 1-0 win over crosstown rivals Victory. While in the men's playoffs, a 1-1 draw between Sydney FC and Newcastle Jets, and the same for Auckland and Adelaide United. And Super Rugby wins for the Highlanders, Hurricanes and Brumbies. Australian Independent Radio News.
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4: Taking a quick look at the latest forecast across Brisbane's Bayside and surrounds, today we're looking at a high of 24 with patchy rain nearby. It's partly cloudy with humidity at 72% and the UV index is a moderate 6. Later today into the afternoon, expect conditions to stay cloudy. Tonight, temperatures will drop to a low of 14 with a chance of patchy rain nearby. Tomorrow, we are expecting a top of 22 with similar patchy rain nearby, expecting around 4 millimetres. Right now in Cleveland, it's 18. That's the latest from the Bay FM Weather Desk with thanks to Totally Workwear, locally owned and operated. 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

Yes, you're listening to Bay FM and it is Sunday the 10th of May. And just in case you didn't know, it is Mother's Day and I've been sending out lots of special requests this morning and I still have plenty more to come and a little bit of a surprise. Liam's got a surprise for all of us this morning, which I can't wait for. But let's kick it off. We've got Bruno Mars and Ed Sheeran and Fleetwood Mac coming up. But now this is a request from Michaela to her beautiful mum, Linda. Happy Mother's Day, Linda, from Michaela. This is one of your favourites, I think. I believe it is. Neil Young with Harvest Moon on Bay FM, heart and soul of the Bay.

0: 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It's Young twice today. With Our House on Bay FM. And next up, I have a song that's for my mum for Mother's Day. My mum, Kathleen, she's listening this morning. I know she was out of bed before I left home. My mum is a mother of nine. Yes, I have eight brothers and sisters, Irish Catholic. That's all I'm going to say. And I'm the second eldest. The boys think that's funny. She's also a grandmother of nine. No, hang on. Grandmother of 12. Mother of nine, grandmother of 12. Five great-grandchildren. And another one due very, very soon. And Mum's favourite song is Elton John's Your Song. And she likes it, especially when Liam sings it for her. And as a special surprise today, I think Liam might have his guitar with him. What do you reckon, Liam?
1: I think I just found a guitar in the studio.
0: Oh, did you? Someone left it here.
1: Looks like it.
0: Okay. Well, let's get it together and see how it goes.
1: All right.
0: So, for my mum, Kathleen, from all of your kids, grandkids, great-grandkids, and you've got a couple of steps in there as well, step-grandkids and what have you. So, this is for you, Mum. This is Liam singing live in the studio here at Bay FM in Thornlands. Go, Liam.
1: This song's also dedicated to all the other mums who didn't get a request in with Karen. Oh, this one's for you.
0: Oh, very sweet.

0: It's all right. Don't hit the applause.
1: Wow. I'm just looking at all the text messages I just got while you were singing. I'm crying. Absolutely awesome. Wow, what a Mother's Day present. Oh, my God, he sounds so good. Happy Mother's Day. Super special having Liam there singing for you.
0: Thank God I can sing. I don't have a job to pay for a present, so that works.
1: What? No present? Come on,
0: happy
1: even
0: Mother's
1: Jack
0: Day,
1: got,
0: that's
1: Jack
0: the
1: got
0: song.
1: Me supermarket flowers. Come on.
0: Yeah, and I got you your song by Elton John.
1: You did, and it was beautiful, and I am almost crying here. It was just wonderful. Thank you, Liam. And I'm sure Mum really enjoyed it. She probably is crying. And my phone is just going off with messages. Okay, back to the music. Oh, no, actually, we've got a couple of sponsors ads, so we'll put them on and we will be back with you very, very soon. 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

0: You're listening to Bay FM, Easy Like a Sunday Morning with me, Karen, and I do have Liam and Jack in the studio with me. Hang on, let me turn on your mics. Talk now.
1: Oh, thank God we can breathe.
2: Yeah.
0: How are you on there, Jack?
3: Yeah, so good.
0: Do you think you up for a job in radio?
3: God, no. God, I can't do this.
0: You can't do this. Okay. All right, Liam's just having a look. He might sing another song for us in a few minutes. But just to keep us going, how about we play a song for Brenda, a Mother's Day request from Sarah and Ava for their lovely mum, Brenda. This is a Teddy Swims, because Teddy Swims is her favourite. Not sure about the song. It's a bit of a... It's called Bad Dreams. I don't know how good that's going to go. But it's Teddy Swims, and that's Brenda's favourite. So here we go. This one's for you, Brenda. Happy Mother's Day.

0: You're listening to Bay FM and we are live and local coming to you from the studios in Thornlands. And what can I tell you? This is Easy on a Sunday Morning. I'm Karen and I have my two sons with me on Mother's Day, Liam and Jack. Say hello, boys.
1: Hello.
0: Hello. Okay. What can I tell you? I just need to tell you something about a show that we have coming up this week, The World of Progressive Music with Dave. 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Now, Liam tells me that he would like to sing another song. So what are you going to sing for us, Liam?
2: I just want the audience to know that Mother has forced me into singing another song.
0: Yeah, it's not that hard.
2: Yeah, no. I'll be singing Ain't No Sunshine.
0: Ain't No Sunshine.
2: It's another bit of a love song for all the mums out there.
0: Okay.
2: All the single mums.
0: Oh, okay.
2: It's all right. For you.
0: Okay. I'll turn off our microphones and just leave yours on, okay? Go for it.
2: Jeez.

Yay! Thank you, Liam. Woo. Another beautiful song. Oh, feeling a bit spoilt here today on Mother's Day. But we must keep the show rolling, and I have another great request. This one is for Diane, and it's coming to you from Shannon, who is back overseas working in London. She got in touch with me during the week and said, please, please, please play a song for my mum. I miss her already because she was here visiting a couple of weeks ago. Anyway, she said that Diane's favourite song is 1927, If I Could. So, Diane, just for you, from Shannon, all the way from London, this is 1927 with If I Could on BFM, Heart and Soul of the Bay.

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7: And
9: not sure what's going on there. It won't play the song.
7: No, it isn't.
9: Oh, here we go.

Okay, so this has got a very long intro, this song. It's starting to pick up. Had me worried there. I thought I'd broken something and they'd all be yelling at me in the studio. But no, it's coming. It's just very slow, building, building. So I can tell you now that this song was a special request from Tyler for her mother, Kylie. Help me fill in time. Thanks, Tyler. I hope you enjoy it when it finally starts. It's getting closer. It's getting louder. Really had my heart racing there. But here we go. Get ready, guys. This is Pink Floyd.

0: Well, you're listening to Bay FM, Heart and Soul of the Bay, and yes, we are very much live, as you heard at the beginning of that last song. And it's pretty much the same at the end. It's got a big slow finish. I'll remember that for next time, although I'll probably never play it again after that. Okay. Scared the hell out of me. And the boys thought it was funny because they both walked out of the studio and there was no one here to help me. Anyway, we are at the end of the show and I've just got a couple of seconds left to say thank you to everyone for the requests and for the text messages. Janita, Donna, Maureen, Linda, Catherine, Eddie, Rosie, Emma, Diane, Donna, thank you all for listening and thank you all for the great requests. Thank you, Liam, for singing for me twice today. It was really good. Jack, just thanks for being here.
1: Of course.
0: He doesn't say much, Jack.
1: No.
0: And taking us out today, I have a song that was requested by Laura, Sarah, Emma and Sophie for their fabulous mum, Leanne. They got together and they decided that this was the best song that they could request for their mum. This is Queen with You're My Best Friend. On Bay FM, Heart and Soul of the Bay, you've been listening to Easy Like a Sunday Morning. I will be back next Sunday at 8 o'clock. Stick around now for Bruce with Focus. But Leanne, this one's for you. Queen, You're My Best Friend. Here we go.

Hello and welcome to Focus. I'm Bruce. And in case you hadn't guessed already, this week's focus is songs that mention mothers. Happy Mother's Day out there to all our listening mums. Stay tuned for the next 2 hours of Focus. We've packed it full of all sorts of songs about mamas. Our first song is simply titled Mum from Meghan Trainor's 2016 album, Thank You. Apart from Meghan telling us all of the things she loves about her mum, the song also contains a phone conversation between Meghan and her mother, Kelly Trainor. Here's Meghan Trainor with her dedication to her mum.